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1: A dry morning with long sunny spells for most. Any morning cloud will gradually clear. There's a low chance of an isolated shower or thunderstorm in the far south, a high of 31 degrees Celsius.

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1: England's World Cup run ended in heartbreak last night as Argentina's dramatic 2-1 comeback left fans across the country stunned. The Three Lions had looked on course for history when Anthony Gordon struck early in the second half, but two late Argentinian goals silenced the celebrations. Our reporter Frankie Hairsine was in Manchester's fan zone for us, soaking up the disappointment as supporters tried to process the late heartbreak.
2: Well, that is heartbreak for England. 60 years of hurt now, and it goes on even longer. 2-1 to Argentina in the end. England made it difficult for them, but they couldn't hang on in the 92nd minute. Argentina will play Spain in the final on Sunday. England will have a playoff for third.
1: Despite the devastation, thousands stayed to applaud the team off. A painful end to a night that promised so much. In other news, Prime Minister-in-waiting Andy Burnham is on course to become Labour leader on Friday after securing overwhelming backing from MPs and affiliated trade unions. With 369 of Labour's 403 MPs supporting him, no rival can reach the nomination threshold, meaning Mr Burnham is set for a coronation before formally becoming Prime Minister on Monday. TV's Joe Wicks says parents need to help out in sports over the summer holidays. It comes as a new poll shows parents worry about their kids being inactive during the school holiday. Richard Rains from Sports Inspired gives us some advice.
3: Stuff like bike rides are obvious, frisbee, garden games and activities, whether it's a kick around with the ball. Obviously football is on everyone's mind this summer.
1: And Sir Christopher Nolan's The Odyssey is being hailed as his best film to date, with critics delivering a wave of five-star reviews ahead of Friday's release. That's the latest from Radio News Hub. I'm Dave Cronin.
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5: A dry morning with long sunny spells for most. Any morning cloud will gradually clear. There's a low chance of an isolated shower or thunderstorm in the far south, a high of 31 degrees Celsius.
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1: England fans have been left devastated this morning. Their hopes of ending 60 years of World Cup hurt, crushed by Argentina's 2-1 semi-final win. Supporters had dared to believe after Anthony Gordon's second-half opener, but late goals from Enzo Fernandez and Lautaro Martinez flipped the match on its head. We spoke to England fan Ben Harper after the game ended in Atlanta.
2: I think Southgate got us where we are today. He made us love the team again. And Tuchel, we all thought he was a tactical genius, but today, I'm sorry, we surrendered the game.
1: From Wembley's Box Park to Millennium Square in Leeds, fans stayed until the bitter end. Many in tears, others frozen in disbelief, as the final whistle confirmed England's exit. Well, tensions have flared following the match, with Argentina and England fans outside bars near the stadium exchanging words, much of it Falklands-related. Police were at the scene, trying to keep the groups separated. In other news this morning, Sir Keir Starmer has bid farewell to the dispatch box.
3: This is the end of my political journey. In 6 years, went from historic defeat in 2019 to historic victory in 2024. And in 2 years in government, I leave the country in better shape than I found it.
1: Well, Andy Burnham will be confirmed as leader of the Labour Party on Friday and Prime Minister on Monday. A man's been arrested over an alleged threat to shoot Reform UK leader Nigel Farage. The arrest relates to a social media post which was reported to police the day after the local elections in May. And David Bowie fans are set to hear 10 previously unreleased songs from his early Davy Jones era. The collection is being billed as the most complete look yet at Bowie's formative years. That's the latest from Radio News Hub. I'm Dave Cronin.
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6: A dry morning with long sunny spells for most. Any morning cloud will gradually clear. There's a low chance of an isolated shower or thunderstorm in the far south. A high of 31 degrees Celsius.

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2: 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This is Jam High. 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
3: England's World Cup run ended in heartbreak last night as Argentina's dramatic 2-1 comeback left fans across the country stunned. The Three Lions had looked on course for history when Anthony Gordon struck early in the second half, but too late, Argentinian goals silenced the celebrations. Our reporter Frankie Hairsine was in Manchester's fan zone for us, soaking up the disappointment as supporters tried to process the late heartbreak.
4: Well, that is heartbreak for England. 60 years of hurt now, and it goes on even longer. 2-1 to Argentina in the end. England made it difficult for them, but they couldn't hang on in the 92nd minute. Argentina will play Spain in the final on Sunday. England will have a playoff for third.
3: Despite the devastation, thousands stayed to applaud the team off. A painful end to a night that promised so much. In other news, Prime Minister-in-waiting Andy Burnham is on course to become Labour leader on Friday after securing overwhelming backing from MPs and affiliated trade unions. With 369 of Labour's 403 MPs supporting him, no rival can reach the nomination threshold, meaning Mr Burnham is set for a coronation before formally becoming Prime Minister on Monday. TV's Joe Wicks says parents need to help out in sports over the summer holidays. It comes as a new poll shows parents worry about their kids being inactive during the school holiday. Richard Raines from Sports Inspired gives us some advice.
5: Stuff like bike rides are obvious, frisbee, garden games and activities, whether it's a kick around with the ball. Obviously football is on everyone's mind this summer.
3: And Sir Christopher Nolan's The Odyssey is being hailed as his best film to date, with critics delivering a wave of five-star reviews ahead of Friday's release. That's the latest from Radio News Hub. I'm Dave Cronin.
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7: A dry morning with long sunny spells for most. Any morning cloud will gradually clear. There's a low chance of an isolated shower or thunderstorm in the far south, a high of 31 degrees Celsius.

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1: England fans have been left devastated this morning. Their hopes of ending 60 years of World Cup hurt, crushed by Argentina's 2-1 semi-final win. Supporters had dared to believe after Anthony Gordon's second-half opener, but late goals from Enzo Fernandez and Lautaro Martinez flipped the match on its head. We spoke to England fan Ben Harper after the game ended in Atlanta.
2: I think Southgate got us where we are today. He made us love the team again. And Tuchel, we all thought he was a tactical genius, but today, I'm sorry, we surrendered the game.
1: From Wembley's Box Park to Millennium Square in Leeds, fans stayed until the bitter end. Many in tears, others frozen in disbelief, as the final whistle confirmed England's exit. Well, tensions have flared following the match, with Argentina and England fans outside bars near the stadium exchanging words, much of it Falklands-related. Police were at the scene, trying to keep the groups separated. In other news this morning, Sir Keir Starmer has bid farewell to the dispatch box.
3: This is the end of my political journey. In 6 years, went from historic defeat in 2019 to historic victory in 2024. And in 2 years in government, I leave the country in better shape than I found it.
1: Well, Andy Burnham will be confirmed as leader of the Labour Party on Friday and Prime Minister on Monday. A man's been arrested over an alleged threat to shoot Reform UK leader Nigel Farage. The arrest relates to a social media post which was reported to police the day after the local elections in May. And David Bowie fans are set to hear 10 previously unreleased songs from his early Davy Jones era. The collection is being billed as the most complete look yet at Bowie's formative years. That's the latest from Radio News Hub. I'm Dave Cronin.
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5: Morning cloud gradually clearing, leaving it dry with long sunny spells again. A low chance of an isolated shower or thunderstorm in the far southwest. Highs of 31 degrees Celsius.

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2: Greetings, girl, and welcome to my world of phrasing right up to bat. It's the daisy age, and you're about to walk top stage, so wipe your lottos on the mat. Hip-hop love, this is, and don't mind when I quiz your evolvements before the sun. But clear your court, cause this a one-man sport, and who's better for this than Plugged One? Don't have to worry about me squashing other deals, cause they've already been squished. Freeze the frame of our moves the same, wish we can continue right behind the bush. You'll stay with me, I know this, but not because of all my earthly treasures, or regardless to the fact that I'm past the noose.

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The name's plucked too, and from the soul I bring you the daisy of your choice. 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About those other Jennies I reckoned with, lost them all like a homework excuse. 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My destiny of love is brought to an apex. Sex is a mere molecule.

Now it's time to let this rhyme style get somewhat poured in the mold. 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Like right at the cut of a rim. Take it as filled to the rim, as in brim. 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Forward marching the same when transistors will play. Coming to bed is the move. Dolby sound will be in top crown when I put the needle into your groove. I got a good thing, and in full swing. I show this in gifts, words or letters, but even without those three.

It's I again, and the soul that I send is taking steps to reach your heart. Any moment you feel alone, I can fill up your empty part. We can ascend till we reach daylight heaven, and in a spin we'll hit the top 10. Then we could meet Mr. Stucky and Pop's brother Lucky will preach, let the wedding be. Shot by an arrow of Cupid through a string of a G-clef, my dear, I claim your death. And if you could hear me, by golly gee, true boy is ready for what you possess. We could live in my plug-tube home, and on Mars where we could be all alone. And we make a song for two picture perfect things, and I sing up.

0: tactical genius, but today, I'm sorry, we surrendered the game.
1: It's very disappointing. I think Tuchel's tactics were too negative.
2: Fights broke out outside the stadium in Atlanta after the game, with police seen taking at least three people away. In other news, Andy Burnham will become Labour leader tomorrow. He's been backed by trade unions linked to the party. The former Greater Manchester mayor got the backing of 369 of the party's 403 MPs, making it mathematically impossible for anyone to challenge him. The Makerfield MP will officially become Prime Minister on Monday. The number of people buying cigarettes illegally has doubled since 2023. It's claimed illicit cigarettes are a cheaper and easier alternative to either purchasing tobacco full price or quitting. Professor Sarah Jackson says the cost of living crisis is largely responsible.
3: We know that smoking's become increasingly expensive and we've had a cost of living crisis. So during this, many smokers have looked for ways that they can cut down on the amount they're spending on their smoking. We've seen some people cut down or quit completely, and other people have switched from more expensive to less expensive legal products.
2: A child is among six people rescued after a blaze broke out at a three-storey building in southeast London. They were taken to hospital to be treated for smoke inhalation after crews responded to the fire on Edge Hill in the early hours. And former Little Mix singer Jessie Nelson's welcomed news there'll be a full rollout of spinal muscular atrophy screening after previously describing it as a postcode lottery. Both her twins have been diagnosed with the rare condition. That's the latest from Radio News Hub. I'm Liz Whittaker.
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2: Morning cloud gradually clearing, leaving it dry with long sunny spells again. A low chance of an isolated shower or thunderstorm in the far southwest. Highs of 31 degrees Celsius.

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3: From Radio News Hub, I'm Liz Whittaker. England boss Thomas Tuchel's been criticised after his defensive changes backfired in their World Cup semi-final defeat to Argentina. After getting the first goal, the Three Lions lost 2-1. Andy Burnham becomes Labour leader tomorrow. He's been backed by trade unions linked to the party. The Makerfield MP will officially become Prime Minister on Monday. And it's been confirmed Jurassic Park star Sam Neill died from pneumonia. He passed away aged 78, months after announcing he was free from the cancer he'd been treated for.

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1: England are out of the World Cup. After getting the first goal, it's all went wrong for the Three Lions. Our reporter Frankie Hairsine was watching the match in Manchester.
2: Well, that is heartbreak for England. 60 years of hurt now, and it goes on even longer. 2-1 to Argentina in the end. England made it difficult for them, but they couldn't hang on in the 92nd minute. Argentina will play

0: Leaving office, he's expected to say the UK's commitment to backing Ukraine will continue after he's replaced. There's been a significant rise in the number of people buying cigarettes illegally. A new study claims the cost of living crisis may be the reason people are choosing a cheaper option. Professor Sarah Jackson is behind the research.
1: We found the proportion of smokers in Great Britain who reported buying tobacco from any illicit source at least once in the past 6 months had almost doubled between 2023 and 2025.
0: The UK's economy is expected to have been largely stagnant for another month. It says some industries come under pressure and the Iran war continues to hold back growth. The Office for National Statistics will publish May's GDP figures today. And it's been confirmed Jurassic Park star Sam Neill died from pneumonia months after announcing he was free from cancer. The 78-year-old passed away on Monday. He'd been diagnosed with non-Hodgkin lymphoma 3 years ago. That's the latest from Radio News Hub. I'm Liz Whittaker.
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3: 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I'm Usma Roger. A karaoke bar in Ashton has been shut down temporarily after a man was killed at the venue over the weekend. PC Craig Foley told the panel there is concern over the management of the premises and their capability to run a safe venue for members of the public to visit. Greater Manchester Police request that the licensing authority consider the suspension of the premises licence until the full review is heard before the committee. Bar owners Christopher Thompson and Colin Campbell were present at the hearing. They told the meeting how they had voluntarily closed their venue following the death and agreed with the police's judgment that a temporary suspension should be imposed. First Choice Homes Oldham has been shortlisted in three categories at the town's annual business awards later this year. The Housing Association is in the running to win Business of the Year in the 5 million plus category, supporting young people and the Workforce Health and Wellbeing Award. The prestigious Oldham Business Awards are now in their 18th year, and the finalists in the 13 categories were announced last Thursday. Those involved will find out if they are winners at a celebratory event held in October. That's it for now. For more on these stories, head to tamesideradio.com.
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5: Bit of a cloudy start for Thursday morning, but blue skies returning this morning as the cloud clears away. Leaving a hot and sunny afternoon to come with very light winds across the region. Temperatures there on the up. 28 degrees at best today.

So it's really weird this morning. Came into Tameside Radio Studio and that song was already in the playlist. Now, I don't know if it's been jinxed or not. I don't know what's happened here, but bear in mind what happened last night. The whole of the country's waking up this morning pretty sad and a bit depressed, I guess. But, you know, when you think of songs like that already in the playlist, was it jinxed by us? I've no idea. What was really funny as well is yesterday afternoon, there was a story that came out as well that Aldi had removed Argentinian wine from its shelves at one of the UK stores ahead of the match last night. And shoppers, you know, visiting the supermarket were met with a sign on the shelves where the popular Argentinian Malbec wine was displayed. And the sign said, "We've removed our Argentinian wines from the shelves in solidarity ahead of the game. It's coming home." Dear me. I think those shelves are probably restocked this morning. Do you know what I'm saying? But, yeah, sad, isn't it? I know. Listen, it's a game. That's all it is. It's a game. It's a game of football. Do it again in a few years' time. We'll get over it. Honestly, if you need help and support this morning, we've got a special phone line for you. Right, Taylor Swift, Tameside Radio, morning.

0: Taylor Swift, Lavender Haze, at Tameside Radio. Breakfast for a Thursday morning. Oh, dear me. So sad, isn't it, last night? The neighbours, I was... the back of us, they were really loud. Really loud. And when the first goal went in, it was like, oh, my God, it was unbelievable. And then it all changed. They all went quiet. They all went silent. So we heard nothing for the rest of the night. You know what I mean?
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0: It was one of those surreal moments, but anyway, we'll look at the papers and what they're saying this morning about last night's match in just a tick. First up, the M60 from Junctions 23 Ashton, all the way from Denton. It's quite slow there at the moment, looking at the sensors. On the motorways as well, M61 southbound at Swinton, they're looking at about 15 minutes travel time through there. A few delays. And so what else have we got? The Mottramore Hyde Road, we're looking at about 10 minutes journey time through that little section there as well, as you'd expect. Park Parade's looking quite busy already at the moment, but other than that, everything seems to be okay. Public transport, just looking at the trains, the 723 from Staley Bridge to Manchester Piccadilly is running about 5 minutes late at the moment. Apart from that, all other sort of public transport services seem to be okay.
1: 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There's no agent like home.
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7:24, Tameside Radio. Howard Harris, Ocean. Love that. It's probably the mood, isn't it, for Thursday morning? It's my job kind of this morning to make you feel a little bit better after last night's defeat. The papers this morning, it's a heartbreaking reading for England fans this morning as the loss to Argentina is covered across all the papers this morning. England's World Cup dreams over, says the Daily Telegraph, after Argentina scores 2 goals in 7 minutes to shatter hopes of placing final. It adds that Harry Kane's men snatched defeat from the jaws of victory after taking lead in the second half. Caned by Messi is the headline. The Daily Star, the recap to the semi-finals, embedding the captains Lionel Messi and Harry Kane in an awkward embrace on the pitch. We're still proud of our Lions, insists the paper as well. Just out of reach, reads the headline on the front page of the Metro this morning, showing England's goalkeeper Jordan Pickford leaping but failing to stop Enzo Fernandez's equaliser. Shattered is the lead in the Daily Mirror's paper this morning. Verdict showing a crouched, devastated Jude Bellingham. And the Daily Mail's take is, night our dream finally died. Agony across the country as Harry Kane's Lions dumped out by you-know-who. It says that's the headlines in the Daily Mail this morning. So, yeah, all the papers kind of covering on the last night's results. So, yeah, we'll have to kind of like move on now from it. It's in the past. Let's not dwell on it too much, eh? Tameside Radio.

0: Thursday morning from 103.6 FM, Tameside Radio. Just a little bit of smoke around this morning around sort of Tameside area and further afield as well. That's, there's fires still ongoing, but a huge thank you to all the fire service and all the associated people helping out as well. All the rescue teams trying to put those fires out, and Dovestones and Tint Whistle as well. Still bad in certain parts. And again, you see new pictures every day. People are going up and taking drone footage and all sorts, and it's amazing to see, but not nice at all. But yeah, that horrible smell again this morning. Right, spin it or bin it time today. I think, do you know what? This one might just get played today, but it's down to you. This is how it works. It's a song we bought back in the day, all right? This is going back, I think, to the 80s, this one, the late 80s. And basically, it's this. Five Star, The Slightest Touch. Now, this is how it works. Our unusual WhatsApp number, 07787 350452. All you have to do is text Spin It, if you want to hear it, or Bin It, if you want to ditch it after the instrumental, all right? That's how it works. We play about 9:45 this morning. If you fancy listening to this in full, Spin It is the text number, or Bin It. So 07787 350452. That's 07787 350452. Spin It or Bin It, The Slightest Touch. Do you know what? I had it on single. I still got it on single in the loft. But it's all down to you. If you want to hear it, 9:45 in full, let me know, or Bin It. It's entirely up to you. Right, all the national headlines and the business news coming up, and then OMD on the way shortly.
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6: From Radio News Hub, I'm Liz Whittaker. The Prince of Wales says he's gutted for England after they lost to Argentina in their World Cup semi-final. The defending champions beat them 2-1. Labour will have a new leader tomorrow. Former Greater Manchester Mayor Andy Burnham got the backing of 369 of the party's 403 MPs. And former Little Mix singer Jessie Nelson's welcomed the news. There'll be a full rollout of spinal muscular atrophy screening for newborns after her twins were diagnosed with the condition.
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7: The FTSE 100 ended lower on Wednesday. It closed down 13 points at 10,515. BrewDog co-founder James Watt has made a bid to buy back the craft beer firm just months after it was acquired out of administration by US company Tilray. He's tabled an offer to buy the company through his new beer firm, Second Best, claiming 43,000 investors have joined forces for the bid. Back in March, 36 bars closed and 500 workers lost their jobs. More than a third of Burberry shareholders have voted against a new pay plan for its directors, which could see the boss earn up to £12.2 million. At the luxury fashion group's AGM, 35.4% of shareholder votes were cast against the directors' remuneration policy, but the majority voted in favour, meaning it secured enough for approval. And British Steel could be nationalised within days. Legislation to bring the firm into public ownership has received a final seal of approval, meaning the steel business's shares or property will transfer to state control.
5: Stronger together.
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Cloudy start to Thursday morning, bright and sunny spells this afternoon. And we'll look at temperatures today, around 28 degrees. Cool. Give us some cool weather, I'll tell you. Someone was saying to me by Sunday, Monday next week, it's going to get a bit cooler. And we may see one or two showers. I don't believe that for a minute, but there's no end in sight to this heat, is there? Hey, I'll tell you what, I do need your help with this morning. I don't know if you've heard the news that McVitie's, you know, do the biscuits, they have got a brand new biscuit range out, and they are looking amazing. Do you know what those club biscuits used to get? Mint club biscuits. Well, they're now doing them in digestives. And I'm thinking, listen, I've got to try these. I've got to try these new mint digestive club biscuits. They're like a club biscuit, but in form of a digestive, if you get me drift. And if you just Google it, you'll see. They look amazing. But last night I was at the supermarket. It was late on, actually. And I couldn't find them anywhere. So, obviously, there's limited edition at the moment. And it does say that on the packaging, limited edition. I think they're trialling it out. But if you do any shopping this weekend, all right, and you find these green packaging digestive club biscuits, the mint flavoured, let me know, please, because I need them. I need to try them. I need to do some sampling, if you get me drift, all right? Just help me out on this. Listen, at this rate, you'll do me weekly shopping for me, you know what I'm saying? But, yeah, just check out the biscuit aisle if you're doing any shopping this weekend, and please let me know. You can say what you-

Still don't care. Meck and Trainor from Tameside Radio Breakfast on this Thursday morning. Christchurch in Ashton, they're having the summer fair this Sunday. It's on from noon till 3 o'clock. It is free entry and it's taking place at the main hall, the 4C Community Centre of Taunton Road in Ashton. If you can support them, please do, because they do some amazing work in the local community. They've got stalls on, they've got local crafts, cakes, tombolas, that kind of stuff as well. Usual things you expect at a summer fair, and I think the weather's going to be all right as well. So that's this Sunday, the 19th of July. Doors open at 12 noon till 3 o'clock, and all the proceeds as well are going to help with the annual running of Christchurch in Ashton. So again, you know, every little penny helps these organisations. So if you can support them at the summer fair, please do. Right, Tameside Radio Music continues. Dido, this is Thank You.

0: Dido, and thank you at Thames Sound Radio on this Thursday morning. Thanks for your company, by the way. A bit cloudy start today. We should see some sunny spells this afternoon. 28 degrees is the high.
1: Thameside Radio traffic and travel.
0: Right, looking at the roads this morning, this Thursday, M61 southbound at Swinton Interchange, looking at about 10 to 15 minute delays there already. It seems to be a bottleneck at the moment, that stretch. Also busy as well on the M60 23 Ashton, all the way down past Denton. And then it gets going again, and then all of a sudden comes to a real slow bit from Bridlington all the way to the Cheadle turnoff. It's that bit where everybody crosses over just before Cheadle. It's a nightmare, that stretch. 67 as well, queuing all the way from Denton, the turnoff there. There's quite about 5-10 minute delays on that stretch. A57 Hyde Road and Mottram Moor, you're looking about 10 minutes at the moment to get through there. It's solid at junction 23 as you come off heading into Ashton, just by the car dealership. You're looking about 10 minutes to get through that section as well. Park Parade looking really busy on the sensors at the moment, and there's queues on Mottram Road in Staley Bridge. If you know any anything else, you can always WhatsApp me, you know, 07787 350452, as long as it's safe to do so, okay?
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Beautiful baby. Love it. Ella Langley. She was in Texas at Tameside Radio Breakfast for a Thursday morning. Just when I thought I got in the fall in love with Tennessee. Today's the day the papers are out, the Tameside Reporter and also the Glossop Chronicle. And just after 8 o'clock this morning, we're looking at some of the headlines making the news this week in your town. And you can imagine what's the front pages of both papers. We'll have more details after 8. Right now, this is Niall Horan on Tameside.

That's Dinner Party at 103.6 FM Tameside Radio. So we'll look at the local papers after 8 o'clock, like I mentioned before. Also, as well, there's news out today about ultra-processed foods linked to 25% of all heart disease deaths. So I'll have a look at, you know, what kind of foods we're eating every day, how that's going to affect us. Plus, what the UK are doing about ticket evasion on our train network. It's all been revealed today. We'll have more details on that. Latest headlines next at 8 o'clock after this from Jane Child, Tameside Breakfast.

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1: It's all over for England. They've been knocked out of the World Cup by Argentina in their semi-final. The Three Lions scored first in the second half, but the South American side then managed to get two goals right at the end of the game. Thomas Tuchel's being criticised after his defensive changes backfired. These fans were watching in Manchester.
2: I was on Tuchel's side up until tonight. After that goal, he does nothing. I have to question, does he go in because he doesn't want to win a game?
3: Had we gone for it a little bit more after we'd scored, I think it might have been different.
4: Yeah, I thought the first half was okay, but I thought we'd just let them play their game. Second half, I thought we've got the goal in and just let them come on to us. And he just got on the ball, Messi, and dictated the play, then he just run the show second half.
1: British Steel's been taken into public ownership after its Chinese owners had said they were going to close its blast furnaces in Scunthorpe. The government says it's to protect the UK.

0: of who is being sold these products. So we've got minimum age of sale legislation in the UK, which means that under 18s can't legally be sold tobacco. But when you're looking at illicit sources, that's not necessarily the case.
1: And some bad news if you're looking for a home to rent. Average asking prices have jumped to a new record high. Outside London, you're looking at paying nearly £1,400 a month, whilst in the capital, the average is now almost £2,800. That's the latest from Radio News Hub. I'm Liz Whittaker.
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4: And now with the local headlines from Tameside Radio Newsroom, I'm Usma Roger. A karaoke bar in Ashton has been shut down temporarily after a man was killed at the venue over the weekend. Peter Craig Foley told the panel there is concern over the management of the premises and their capability to run a safe venue for members of the public to visit. Greater Manchester Police request that the licensing authority consider the suspension of the premises licence until the full review is heard before the committee. Bar owners Christopher Thompson and Colin Campbell were present at the hearing. They told the meeting how they had voluntarily closed their venue following the death and agreed with the police's judgment that a temporary suspension should be imposed. First Choice Homes Oldham has been shortlisted in three categories at the town's annual Business Awards later this year. The Housing Association is in the running to win Business of the Year in the 5 million plus category, supporting young people and the Workforce Health and Wellbeing Award. The prestigious Oldham Business Awards are now in their 18th year, and the finalists in the 13 categories were announced last Thursday. Those involved will find out if they are winners at a celebratory event held in October. That's it for now. For more on these stories, head to TamesideRadio.com.
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6: 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Nice of you.
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6: She does make some really good brews, I must say. Right, cloudy start to Thursday across the region. We're going to look at some bright sunny spells by around mid-morning this morning, and then hot this afternoon with temperatures across Tameside, Oldham and Glossop, around 28 degrees.

some decent music like this to cheer you up on this Thursday morning, especially after last night's results, you know what I'm saying? Tameside Radio. Right, it is 8.11 on this Thursday morning. Hope you're okay today. This is Mark. Till 11, then Martin's here then, and Cameron from 3 this afternoon. So the papers are out today. Well, look at the Glossop Chronicle in just a little while. But first up, the Tameside Reporter is out today. Dovestone Blaze Woman Charged is the big lead story this morning. Some spectacular pictures. I know, you know, when you look at the vast area this is affecting, the Dovestone Reservoir has been engulfed by a major fire since Saturday, with firefighters continuing to battle the blaze. A woman has been charged in connection with the incident, but the case remains under investigation while residents across the whole of Greater Manchester continue to be affected by this and the intense smoke. So, well, that's the lead story, and more on page 3 of the paper. Page 2, we're covering the story about the tribute after the Ashton death, of course, of Shane Cullen, which you heard in the news a little earlier on. So there's a report on that one on page 2. Also, Angela Rayner visits the new Ashton Central Community Hub at the centre of Ashton. So that's on the page as well. And Tameside Council has announced that work on restoring the steps at Ashton Town Hall has begun. You can read more about that, plus tons and tons of news and pages of sport as well. This week, it's out today in the shops and online at thetamesideradio.com. Just go to the news section and you can download a copy there for free. Right now, this is Alicia's Attic at Tameside Breakfast.

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0: Just one of those things in life, isn't it? Right, so looking at the roads, M60 so far is looking busy from 23 Juts Ashton all the way past Denton, and then gets busy again as you pass Brinton all the way past the pyramid to Cheadle. So just bear that in mind. It's going to take you a good 10-15 minutes to get past Cheadle anyway at this rate. Also, the 61 southbound at Swinton Interchange, it's stop-start there, looking about 15 minutes travel time. Also stop-start on the M67 westbound from Denton Island. It goes far back to the turnoff. Again, 10 to 15 minute delays. Busy on Park Parade as well at the moment. There's queuing traffic on Mottram Road at Staley Bridge, like it is every morning. We've also got some delays as well. Just looking at the sensors at Dington Vale as you're coming out of Glossop. Just about 10 minute journey there. I think the roadworks around there. Pretty sure there is, but looking busy around there. And Oldham Way in Oldham, the top end of Ashton Road, also busy but moving slowly there this morning. Any other problems, you can always WhatsApp us now, as long as it's free, it's safe to do so, and free of course, 07787 350 452 if you do spot any problems this morning.

8:22. Good morning, Teamside Radio Breakfast with Kylie Minogue. I can't get you out of my head. Tiffany on the way in just a tick. And all the local headlines and sport coming up very shortly. I wonder what the sport will be about. So we touched on the Thameside Reporter a few minutes ago. The Glossop Chronicle this morning, there you have got a big headline: wildfires spark major incident. Of course, the ones at Tintwistle Moor and Arnfield. That's the lead story, with a spectacular picture of a helicopter that's pouring water all over the fires. Also on page two of the Glossop Chronicle this week is Twig Coffee to open in Manor Park, which is interesting. We're looking forward to that one. We all like a coffee, don't we? So if you're in Manor Park, Twig Coffee is about to open. So all the details on that in there. Plus, a new tunnel planned between Manchester and Sheffield, which is causing quite an interesting comments on our on the Facebook page, if you check it out on the social media. So a new tunnel is going to be planned. I mean, how much is it going to cost? I've no idea. What's this? Estimating here, £10.6 billion. It's going to take a little while to build this, and I would imagine get the money together as well. But yeah, that's the one of the stories as well in the Glossop Chronicle. And like I say, loads of other stuff as well. Check it out at your local newsagents, or you can download a copy as well at glossopchronicle.com. All the details on that. And it's free as well to download it. We don't charge you for that. Right, going back a few years for this one. Who remembers Tiffany? I think we're alone now. It's Thameside Radio Breakfast for a Thursday morning. Nice to have you with us.

This is 103.6 FM Tameside Radio. What a classic that was, Tiffany. Think we're alone now. 8:27. Good morning. Welcome to Thursday morning. Spin It or Bin It today. The song we bought back in the day. I'm sure you got this. I had it on 7-inch single. So the idea of this is you text the word spin it to our usual number 07787 350452 on the WhatsApp, or bin it. This is the song. We're going back a few years. I think 87, was it? 1987? Sure it was. Five star, The Slightest Touch. Do you want to hear the full song at 9:45 this morning? Or do you want me to do the press the button and explode and ditch it? What do you reckon?

It's the songs we bought many, many years ago. Spin It or Bin It, Slightest Touch this morning from Five Star. So hear it, text Spin It, or you want to ditch it, then bin it. 07787 350 452. Dead easy. 9:45, you'll find out whether we get rid of the song or we play it in full. Right, all the headlines and sport coming up in just a tick after this. Material Love. This is Sienna Spyro.

0: Spyro, that's Material Lover, 103.6 FM, Tameside Radio. Right, 8.31 now. Some news coming in of the 8.54 train from Stanley Bridge to Manchester Piccadilly has been cancelled, OK? That's just in the last few minutes. That's the 8.54 Piccadilly service from Stanley Bridge has been cancelled. The next one will be 9.23 this morning on Platform 1, so you've been told, all right? right, OK, coming up then, we've got music from Snap and also details next of what we eat. Ultra-processed foods. Apparently, we're eating, you know, crisps and biscuits like that. We could be killing ourselves. I'll have full details after Snap next.
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7: England are out of the World Cup. After getting the first goal, it all went wrong for the Three Lions. Our reporter Frankie Hairsine was watching the match in Manchester.
8: Well, that is heartbreak for England. 60 years of hurt now, and it goes on even longer. 2-1 to Argentina in the end. England made it difficult for them, but they couldn't hang on in the 92nd minute. Argentina will play Spain in the final on Sunday. England will have a playoff for third.
7: Manager Thomas Tuchel's insisting he has no regrets over his tactical decisions.
9: England's World Cup run is over. Beaten 2-1 by Argentina in a dramatic semi-final that ended hopes of ending 60 years of hurt. The Prince of Wales says he's gutted, praising the Three Lions' fight and belief and calling this England side the most complete he's seen at a tournament. Anthony Gordon had put England ahead, but late goals from Enzo Fernandez and Lautaro Martinez turned the game on its head. We spoke to England supporter Wayne outside the stadium in Atlanta last night.
10: Yeah, I thought the first half was okay, but I thought we'd just let them play their game second half. I thought we've got the goal in and just let them come on to us, and he just got on the ball, Messi, and dictated the play, then he just run the show second half. And once they got their first one, I thought it was inevitable they was going to get the second.
9: Attention now turns to Sunday's World Cup final, where Argentina will meet Spain, while England begin the long wait for the next cycle and a fresh push to finally end six decades of hurt.
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Thanks for coming. Snap the Power. God, what a song. Look at that for a while. So in the news then today, ultra-processed foods could be driving a quarter of heart disease cases and deaths, damning new researchers claim. It's one of the papers today in The Sun. Things like, the things we eat actually, biscuits, crisps, bacon, could be behind a quarter of heart disease cases. The study has been published in one of the big journals, suggests that deaths will fall if people cut their intake of these ultra-processed foods. This is scary stuff, this. Some experts criticised the study, saying that there was a lack of evidence to show that these highly, you know, processed foods increase the risk of cardiovascular diseases. But, yeah, they're saying that things like, you know, high in fat, high in sugar, high in salt. You know, when you sort of see that the packaging of these foods you buy and there are all these red warning signs on it, these are the kind of things we're eating and stuff like that. So you could be careful, haven't you, really, I suppose, and cook stuff from fresh, I guess. The other thing in the news today, which I want to tell you about, is a major change coming to ticket barriers across some of Britain's biggest train stations. The move comes part of a £33.4 million investment issued by the Department of Transport. These new ticket barriers will be introduced to a number of railway stations in a crackdown on fare dodging. The Department of Transport announced this massive amount of money would be given to rail operators to fund the rollout. And Manchester Piccadilly will be part of the new £33.4 million scheme. And these are like huge barriers designed to stop people from, you know, jumping the gates and stuff like that. So, because fare dodging is just unbelievable, isn't it? It really is. You see these programmes, don't you? Certainly London and places like that. But it happens all over the place. So, yeah, hopefully these new barriers will stop people from evading fares and stuff. But why just can't you just buy a ticket, you know what I mean? Right, we'll continue. The music, no diggy tea. This is Blackstreet. Tameside Radio Breakfast.

back into the flow now. Ooh. Oops. Spurs. To the flow now. 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

0: Love that. Beyonce, that's Texas Hold'em from Tameside Radio, nearly 10 to 9 on this Thursday morning. We're looking at the weather today of bright, sunny spells. Hot this afternoon, 28 degrees. Crikey.
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0: When's it going to rain? That's all we want to know. Right, on the motorways, first up, a stop start on the 61 southbound. If you're going heading towards that way, Swinton Interchange, looking at about 20 to 25 minute delays there. Locally, at the M67 westbound at Denton Island, that's quite busy at the moment, usually slow traffic around there. And what else we got? Hyde Road, Mottram Moor. It's moving, it's slow, but it's moving. 5 to 10 minute journey times at that neck of the woods. In Stelly Bridge, it's busy on the Mottram Road, big queues there at the moment, about 10 minute delays. Usual sort of stop start on Park Road in Ashton as well as the Mosley Road junctions there, both ways near the hospital. You'll be delayed there a little bit this morning. A few queues looking on the Mottram Road, that's heading into Hyde this morning. On the trains, there's one service that has been cancelled. It's the 8:54 Stelly Bridge to Manchester Piccadilly. So the next one is in about half an hour's time. So if you're rushing for the 8:54, it ain't coming this morning.
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1: We are Ashton.

Bronson and Amy Winehouse. What a song. It's a proper feel-good factor, that song, hasn't it? It really has. Right, good morning. Tameside Radio. This is Mark Andrews at breakfast. Hope you're okay this morning. This Saturday is the Chatterton Day Classic Car Show. It's on from 11 o'clock in the morning till 4 in the afternoon. The thing is, though, like classic cars, everybody takes so much pride in the appearance of these things, and I can promise you there's going to be some spectacular stuff there. It's on at Fox Denton Park in Chatterton, Oldham. There's also Lydia's Tea Room that's open on the day as well. That's this coming Saturday, Fox Denton Park, Chatterton in Oldham, for the classic car show. And like I say, all the proceeds as well go to supporting the Fox Denton Hall restoration project. So if you're going down there, enjoy. It should be a nice day for it as well. And those cars, spectacular. Right, headline news at 9. And all the latest is nationally and locally after Propaganda Duel at Tameside.

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1: England are out of the World Cup. After getting the first goal, it's all went wrong for the Three Lions. Our reporter Frankie Hairsine was watching the match in Manchester.
2: Well, that is heartbreak for England. 60 years of hurt now, and it goes on even longer. 2-1 to Argentina in the end. England made it difficult for them, but they couldn't hang on in the 92nd minute. Argentina will play Spain in the final on Sunday. England will have a playoff for third.
1: Manager Thomas Tuchel's insisting he has no regrets over his tactical decisions after focusing on defence after that first goal. British Steel is now once again owned by the public. The steelmaking site in Scunthorpe was owned by a Chinese company, but they were planning to shut it down. That would have meant a loss of hundreds of jobs. Ministers stepped in last April to keep the plant open with special new powers. Now a law's been passed, meaning it's officially been nationalised. Labour will have a new leader tomorrow. Andy Burnham got the backing of 369 of the party's 403 MPs. The Makerfield MP will officially become Prime Minister on Monday. Twice as many people are buying illegal cigarettes as they were 3 years ago. Professor Sarah Jackson's behind the study that's made the discovery. She told us harder financial times may be to blame.
3: We know that smoking's become increasingly expensive and we've had a cost of living crisis. So during this, many smokers have looked for ways that they can cut down on the amount they're spending.

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1: And now with the local headlines from Tameside Radio Newsroom, I'm Usma Roger. A karaoke bar in Ashton has been shut down temporarily after a man was killed at the venue over the weekend. Peter Craig Foley told the panel there is concern over the management of the premises and their capability to run a safe venue for members of the public to visit. Greater Manchester Police request that the licensing authority consider the suspension of the premises licence until the full review is heard before the committee. Bar owners Christopher Thompson and Colin Campbell were present at the hearing. They told the meeting how they had voluntarily closed their venue following the death and agreed with the police's judgment that a temporary suspension should be imposed. Fairshouse Homes Oldham has been shortlisted in three categories at the town's annual business awards later this year. The Housing Association is in the running to win Business of the Year in the 5 million plus category, supporting young people and the Workforce Health and Wellbeing Award. The prestigious Oldham Business Awards are now in their 18th year, and the finalists in the 13 categories were announced last Thursday. Those involved will find out if they are winners at a celebratory event held in October. That's it for now. For more on these stories, head to tamesideradio.com.
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3: Right, 4 minutes past nine. It is a Thursday morning. We're heading to the weekend and can you smell it? Not the smoke. I'm talking the weekend. Bright and sunny today. It's going to be hot this afternoon with highs across Tameside, Glossop and Oldham of 28 degrees.

Thursday morning in the sunshine, Tameside Radio Breakfast with Culture Club and Karma Chameleon. Just a quick reminder, the M60 this weekend will be subject to closures. It was last weekend. This is the second weekend it's happening. On Friday tomorrow, from 9 o'clock at night until 6 a.m. on Saturday morning, it's a full closure between junctions 23 and 24 clockwise. And then Saturday daytime, between 6 a.m. and 9 p.m, lane 1 closure between 23 and 24 clockwise. And then Saturday night, this Saturday night from 9 o'clock until Monday, so the whole of the weekend really, it's a full closure of the M60 between 23 and 24. So yeah, just bear that in mind. There's a lot of work going on there. I think this is the last weekend as well which they're doing these roadworks, so hopefully it'll all be nice and new when you're driving on that stretch between 23 and 24. It's been the subject of a lot of roadworks and flooding over the past couple of years anyway. Bear that in mind. Do you know what I've seen this morning on Facebook as well? Why do people do ridiculous things, post ridiculous posts? I've seen one this morning. It says here, I need a cut and blow on Friday. Any suggestions? Yeah, ring an hairdresser. You know what I mean? Why do people do stuff like that? I need a pint of milk. Where can I get one from? Try the shop, love. Vexes me, it really does. Right, Lady Gaga. This is Abracadabra here. Pay the door.

0: Lady Gaga, Abracadabra, Tames Side Radio on this Thursday morning. Today is World Snake Day. Do you know what? I had a friend who, come back a few years ago now, who got a snake as a pet. I thought, why on earth would you want to get a snake as a pet? It's the worst thing in the world. I went round once and I never went again. Never visited again. There was something awful and slimy and horrible about snakes. Personally, not for me. I've never, ever, ever wanted to touch a snake either. So, happy World Snake if you've got one. National Cherry Day today as well. Cherries, another thing I can't do. Oh, strawberries, yeah, I don't want to buy strawberries. And here's one for you. Get to know your customers day today. How many times do you deal with customers on a daily basis and you've never even met them? It's true, isn't it? It's absolutely true. We should be doing more networking. We've gone that way too far, in my opinion, where everything's done electronically and either emails or whatever, and you never get to see your customers. 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That's what it's all about. Right, we're doing it in about just under half an hour's time. It's Spin It or Bin It for this morning. This is where we choose a song from many, many years ago. Well, maybe a song you've bought. To hear it in full, 9:45 this morning, you can text the word Spin It, or if you hate it, you can text the word Bin It. And this is the song for today, going back to the, I reckon, late 80s, 87, I think this was out. Something like that. Anyway, you might. Yeah, 87. Five star. This is Slightest Touch. Did you remember buying this song? Oh, those are the days. Now, the way this works at 9:45, to hear this song in full, all you have to do is text the word Spin It or Bin It, if you want to just scrap the song after the introduction. 07787 350452. That's 07787 350452. Do you want to hear it? So Spin It, or you want to ditch the song, Bin It. Your choice. Will do it in less than 30 minutes here on Tameside Radio.
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0: yes, owner of a lonely heart at Tameside Radio on this Thursday morning. 9:28. This is Mark until 11 o'clock this morning. Martin's at 11. Coming this afternoon from 3 with all your requests. No, you can always sneak a request in if you want to early on. Just get it through the WhatsApp. Dead easy. Make sure you get some at 3 this afternoon. Thank you very much for all the messages and the votes this morning on the Spin It Bin It. We're doing, possibly doing, The Slightest Touch by Five Star in just over a quarter of an hour's time. It's all down to you. It's the votes are down to you. Do you want to play it? Will we spin it? Or you can text the word bin it to 07787350452. Morning, Mark. I've never heard of the song. This is from Chris. But the bit you've played is enough to bin it. Oh, Chris, come on. It's a top tune. It's from the 80s. Best era, decade ever. Yeah, it's all down to you. That's one vote not for it. Who else we got here? It's good. Dave, thank you very much for yours. Says Spin It. And another one here from Nana Wu, who says Spin It as well. So lots of people liking it so far. If you don't want me to spin it, just text the word Bin It. 07787 350452.
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0: Right, looking at the motorways, still busy on the 61 southbound at Swinton. There's a huge delay there, about 10 to 15 minutes still so far. I don't know what's going on there, but sheer volume of traffic. The 67 westbound at Denton Island, junction of the M60 there, usual congestion. And the A57 Hyde Road and Mottram Moor. Mottram in Longdon, they look at about 10 minutes slow traffic there as well. Most other roads looking all right, still a little bit busy on the Mottram Road heading into Stalybridge, but apart from that, we seem to be okay. Any other problems? Usual WhatsApp number as well. Let us know if it's safe to do so, of course.
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6: ITV is to broadcast the World Cup final half-time show in full. The interval performance on Sunday is the first of its kind for the international football tournament and will feature Madonna, Shakira, BTS, Burna Boy and Justin Bieber. The Odyssey's been hailed as Sir Christopher Nolan's best film to date in a string of glowing reviews. The blockbuster, which stars Matt Damon, Anne Hathaway, Tom Holland, Robert Pattinson and Charlize Theron, has been largely praised by critics who've called it a blockbuster of unprecedented scale and said it had thrilling ambition, boldness, seriousness and flair. Former Little Mix singer Jessie Nelson's welcome news there will be a full rollout of SMA screening after previously describing it as a postcode lottery. Nelson began campaigning for newborn babies to be screened after her twins Ocean Jade and Story Monroe Nelson were diagnosed with a rare condition which causes progressive muscle wastage. And Dwayne The Rock Johnson is to read a CBeebies bedtime story. The 54-year-old actor will read Rock and Roll on Friday.
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are we talking about? Die Die, Shakira, Burner Boy. Oh, if only songs came with subtitles. That'll help me out a lot, I tell you. Right, 9:41, Tameside Radio. We're doing the Spin It or Bin It feature in just a second. I'm going to say good morning to Carol. Carol, thank you for your lovely message. Thank you. Also, Jojo as well, wanting the song. People that don't want the song, Amy, John, Dave, Paul. Good, what's going on here at all? Oh, such a mix today. But after all the totals in a second, just bear me up. What's this one here? Good morning, Paul Harvey. I want to spin it or bin it. 5 stars, a slightest touch. Keep from Robert Croft in Hollingworth. Robert, it's not Paul Harvey. Paul Harvey's not here. I'm doing it now, all right? I'm much better looking than Paul. I've got the looks. I've got the rhythm. I've got the vibe. You know what I'm saying? Do you hear me? So, I'm insulted. I feel insulted and vexed. Robert, your vote will go in, all right? I think he wants it, I think, the sounds of it. So we'll total up the scores and we'll find out whether we're going to play it or we're going to ditch it, spin it or ditch it. We'll do it next. After this, SOS Band, Just Be Good To Me. It's Tameside Radio Breakfast. It's Thursday morning, 9:42 now.

SOS Band on Tameside Radio. Thursday morning in the sunshine today, 28, possibly 29 degrees today, so it's going to get warm again. But someone said yesterday it's going to rain a little bit early next week and hopefully get a bit cooler. I hope that is the case, because my water butt at home is empty. I'm having to use water out of the tap now to do me pots, you know, all the flower pots and stuff like that. You should see me at night, you know. I go around watering plants. I'm good, you know. I really am. Right, 9:47, Tameside Radio. It is, of course, Spin It or Bin It. This is the song you've been voting for this morning. And, of course, it's been an interesting one this morning. We're looking at Five Star, back out in 1987 this was published. It came out of the charts then. And, yeah, lots of people bought it, including me from Woolies. Like he always do. That was the thing when you were a kid. Buying everything for Woolies. Five Star, Slightest Touch. The votes this morning. Will you hear it in full? Or will it get binned after the introduction? We'll find out now.

0: And that's what Five Star sounded like back in the day, in the 80s. The slightest touch on today's Spin It or Bin It. And towards my calculations here, I reckon that was 79% of people who voted to play it today, so to spin it. So thank you very much. We'll do another one tomorrow, same time, here on Tameside Radio. Right, coming up after the headlines at 10 is the 10 at 10 countdown. And I think today is a tough one. I really do. We'll find out more in literally 10 minutes.
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1: British Steel is now once again owned by the public. Phil Towers can tell us more.
2: So the steelmaking site in Scunthorpe was owned by a Chinese company, but they were planning to shut it down. That would have meant a loss of hundreds of jobs there and would have impacted tens of thousands more people who worked nearby or were connected to it. Well, ministers stepped in last April to keep the plant open with special new powers. Now a law's been passed, meaning it's officially been nationalised. Keir Starmer says that's good news for jobs and for national security.
1: The Prince of Wales says he's gutted for England after they lost to Argentina in their World Cup semi-final. Fans were devastated as their hopes that their team could end 60 years of hurt were dashed when the defending champions beat them 2-1. These supporters watched the game in Manchester.
3: After the goal went in, it wasn't worth it. Everything stopped after the goal went in. It was awful.
4: Tuchel, we all thought he was a tactical genius, but today, I'm sorry, we surrendered the game.
5: It's very disappointing. I think Tuchel's tactics were too negative.
1: Fights broke out outside the stadium in Atlanta after the game, with police seen taking at least 3 people away. Firefighters have worked through the night tackling a Scottish wildfire, which has meant residents have had to be evacuated in the Cairngorms. It started in Heathland near Nethy Bridge late on Wednesday morning. Campsites and ski resorts in the Glenmore Forest Park area have been closed. The UK economy grew very slightly in May after a very slight drop in April. The increase has been slowed by price pressures and the war in Iran. And there's some bad news if you're looking for a home to rent. Average asking prices have jumped to a new record high. Outside of London, you're looking at paying nearly £1,400 a month, whilst in the capital, the average is now almost £2,800 per month. That's the latest. From Radio News Hub, I'm Liz Whittaker.
6: Stop. If you've had car finance, you could be owed money.

0: after a man was killed at the venue over the weekend. Peter Craig Foley told the panel there is concern over the management of the premises and their capability to run a safe venue for members of the public to visit. Greater Manchester Police request that the licensing authority consider the suspension of the premises licence until the full review is heard before the committee. Bar owners Christopher Thompson and Colin Campbell were present at the hearing. They told the meeting how they had voluntarily closed their venue following the death and agreed with the police's judgment that a temporary suspension should be imposed. First Choice Homes Oldham has been shortlisted in three categories at the town's annual business awards later this year. The Housing Association is in the running to win Business of the Year in the 5 million plus category, supporting young people and the Workforce Health and Wellbeing Award. The prestigious Oldham Business Awards are now in their 18th year, and the finalists in the 13 categories were announced last Thursday. Those involved will find out if they are winners at a celebratory event held in October. That's it for now. For more on these stories, head to tamesideradio.com.
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2: Right, weather for today. Bright and sunny, hot this afternoon. We're looking at temperatures today, 28, possibly 29 degrees.
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2: 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Right, you ready to do this today? 10 songs from 1 year. I reckon today is a bit of a tough one, to be honest with you. You may be able to prove difficult, I don't know, difficult or whatever. Let us know. 07787 350 452. We're going to kick it off with this from Moby, Porcelain, on the 10 of 10 countdown.

It's a nice song to chill to, isn't it? Moby Porcelain from Tameside Radio. It's a 10 at 10 countdown for Thursday morning. I reckon this is a tough one today. I think most of you might not get this, to be honest with you. Prove me wrong. This is the year that Japanese car maker Nissan adds a third model to its factory near Sunderland. The new generation of the Almera hatchback and saloon. Remember those? I think all people, most people had an Almera in them days, didn't they? Which goes on sale in March this year. Also as well, the Scottish trawler, the Holloway Harvester, sinks in the Irish Sea, killing seven, wasn't it, sailors. And so we'll talk about banks next in this particular year after Billy Piper.

Blimey, what a tune. Billy Piper, Day and Night at Tameside Radio. The 10 at 10 countdown for Thursday morning. And you know what? I was saying before, this is probably a tough one, but already people proving me wrong. Good morning to Darren and Mel. Pretty sure the year is... Yeah, right. I was working as a production engineer in Hazel Grove and had the Moby CD on repeat for most of the year. Really? Did you not get sick of it? But Darren and Mel, thank you very much for your message. Line at Richmond. Spot on. I'm liking it so far. This was the year the Royal Bank of Scotland succeeds in the hostile takeover battle for its larger rival, NatWest Bank, successfully defeating a rival offer made by the Bank of Scotland. And also in this year, the chief of British Nuclear Fuel resigns over a safety scandal at Sellafield. It was in the news at the time, wasn't it? Really, really. So, the news all over the place. We'll do more clues after Britney Spears.

0: though. There's something I want you to have.
1: Oh, it's beautiful. But wait a minute, isn't this?
0: Yeah, yes it is.
1: But I thought the old lady dropped it into the ocean in the air.
0: Well, baby, I went down and got it for you.
1: Aw, you shouldn't have.

0: baby, Britney Spears. Tameside Radio on this Thursday morning. It's a 10 at 10 countdown. Al, good morning to you in Stelly Bridge. Well done, clever clogs. Get it right. The year Charlie Cray, one of the infamous Cray brothers, dies in hospital on the Isle of Wight after suffering a heart attack at Parkhurst Prison at the age of 73. And this was the year, I reckon, some of these may just give it away. I've got a football one coming up for me in a minute. The Tate Modern Art Museum is open to the public in London. Any ideas? Quite a few people get it right now. 07787 350 452. Have a guess. Go on, even if it's wrong, have a stab at it. We've got S Club 7 coming up, and this... Shackles Praise You from Mary Mary.
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Merry, merry Shackles, praise you from Tameside Radio's 10 at 10 countdown. Chris, good morning to you. He says here, I was watching the Top of the Pops last night. And yeah, these were the songs of that particular year. So listen, this was chosen before last night, promise you. So merry, merry Shackles. And before we play S Club 7, this was the year Chelsea beat Aston Villa 1-0 to win the last FA Cup final at Wembley Stadium before the old stadium, which was due to close in October of this particular year, was rebuilt. And this song did pretty well. Everyone was playing it at the discos. Still do, to be honest with you. Some of the cheesy ones I go to. S Club 7, Reach, on today's 10 at 10 countdown.

quite a few weeks in the charts. That one's reaching number two at this particular time. S Club 7 reach at Tameside Radio's top 10 at 10. This of the year, the best-selling author Dame Barbara Carlin dies, aged 98, at a home in Hatfield in Hertfordshire. And will this clue give it away? Reality television game show Big Brother first aired on the television. I reckon that might just give it away for some people. This is also in the charts. It feels so good. Sonique plays here.

It's a 10 at 10 countdown for a Thursday morning on Tameside Radio. Sonique feels so good. Right, I reckon this next clue will definitely give you the answer without revealing it. It was the year that protesters blocked the entrances to all oil refineries across the UK in protests against high fuel prices. After which, panic buying by motorists led to a nationwide petrol shortage right across the country, with up to 90% of all UK petrol stations closing within a week due to low supplies. I remember it well. It was a week of hell if you were trying to get to work, because the whole country almost shut down. Do you remember which year it was? Let me know. 07787 350 452. The 10 at 10 countdown today continues with this song from David Gray. This is Babylon on Tameside Radio.

0: Gray, Babylon, on the 10 of 10 countdown for this Thursday morning. Lots of people getting it right now. Well done to you. Good morning to, who's this? Elaine in Godley. Elaine, you're 1 year out. We're never going to watch people sat around a house, are we? She says. Two episodes in and was addicted. You know, the thing is, it was very, very addictive. Watching programmes like that, of course, Big Brother, because we'd never seen it before, and it was like something new, and just observing people watching is what we do all the time, isn't it now? And look at Gogglebox, for example. I mean, who thought of a TV programme just sat there watching watching telly, watching people watching telly? It's crazy. But, yeah, the Big Brother was a bit different because people were just doing all sorts in the house, weren't they? And I mean all sorts. Anyway, so that was big in this particular year. And also as well, Queen Elizabeth, the Queen Mother, celebrates her 100th birthday in this year. We're getting closer and closer to the number one. Next up, Kylie, Spinning Around.
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10 at 10 countdown for a Thursday morning from Tameside Radio. Bright and sunny today, highs of 28, possibly 29 degrees this afternoon. It's going to be a hot one today, hot and sticky one. Yeah, horrible. This was the year that Rio Ferdinand, the 22-year-old England national football team defender, becomes the nation's most expensive player in an £18 million transfer from West Ham to Leeds.

Crikey, what a song. The Cause, Breathless, from Tameside Radio's 10 at 10 countdown. So, that was number two in the charts. Alan Stellybridge has just said, is the number one Bob the Builder? Can we fix it? Al, there's not in a million years I will play that song, even if it was number one. Please, we've got standards here, you know. Bob the Builder, it's not even on the playlist. I don't think it is anyway, just let me just check. No, it's not. We're safe. It's not Bob the Builder. So, thank you very much, Al. Good try. This was the year actor Michael Caine received a knighthood from the Queen, and Judith Keppel becomes the first person to win £1 million on the ITV game Who Wants to Be a Millionaire? Well done to you if you got it right. The year 2000.

So well done to you if you got that right this morning. 2000 was the year. We'll do another one tomorrow, same time, the 10 at 10 countdown. Enjoy the rest of your day. Martin's here next at 11 o'clock. I'm off now for my coffee and I think marshmallows on the menu today for my 11s. Lucky me. Enjoy the rest of your day. This is Luther Vandross on Tameside Radio.

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1: And it's exactly 11 o'clock now. Good morning to you. Time for an update with the very latest news headlines. Here's Liz Whittaker.
2: Ministers say thousands of jobs have been saved as British Steel officially comes under public ownership. Phil Towers has more.
3: Those jobs include the hundreds who work at the production site in Scunthorpe and the thousands who either work nearby or are connected to it. It had been owned by a Chinese company called Jingye, but ministers had to step in to save things last April when they decided they were going to shut it down. Keir Starmer says a new law means it's now in public hands, meaning high-skilled jobs will be secured. He also says it strengthens our national security.
2: A child is among six people rescued after a blaze broke out at a three-storey building in southeast London. They were taken to hospital to be treated for smoke inhalation after crews responded to the fire in Woolwich in the early hours. There's been a significant rise in the number of people buying cigarettes illegally. A new study claims the cost of living crisis may be the reason people are choosing a cheaper option. Professor Sarah Jackson's behind the research.
4: We found the proportion of smokers in Great Britain who reported buying tobacco from any illicit source at least once in the past 6 months had almost doubled between 2023 and 2025.
2: And it's all over for England. They've been knocked out of the World Cup by Argentina in the semi-finals. The Three Lions scored first in the second half, but the South American side then managed to get two goals right at the end of the game. Thomas Tuchel's being criticised after his defensive changes backfired. These fans were watching in Manchester.
5: I was on Tuchel's side up until tonight. After that goal, he does nothing. I have to question, does he go in because he doesn't want to win a game?
6: Had we gone for it a little bit more after we'd scored, I think it might have been different.
7: Yeah, I thought the first half was okay, but I thought we'd just let them play their game. Second half, I thought we've got the goal in and just let them come on to us. And he just got on the ball, Messi, and dictated the play, then he just run the show second half.
2: The Prince of Wales says he's gutted, but the team's fight and belief in the tournament was inspiring. Argentina will play Spain on Sunday. That's the latest from Radio News Hub. I'm Liz Whittaker.
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10: 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I'm Usma Roger. A karaoke bar in Ashton has been shut down temporarily after a man was killed at the venue over the weekend. Peter Craig Foley told the panel there is concern over the management.

0: 5 million plus category, Supporting Young People and the Workforce Health and Wellbeing Award. The prestigious Oldham Business Awards are now in their 18th year, and the finalists in the 13 categories were announced last Thursday. Those involved will find out if they are winners at a celebratory event held in October. That's it for now. For more on these stories, head to tamesideradio.com.
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2: And a gorgeous day today, plenty of sunshine, light winds as well. 27 the high this afternoon, currently 24 degrees Celsius. Overnight tonight, dry and clear for the most part, although a little bit of cloud rolling in first thing tomorrow morning, starting Friday off with sunny intervals and light winds. Bit of sunshine towards the afternoon with 25 the high tomorrow. Into the weekend, quite a bit more cloud around actually. It's going to remain dry. Quite a few sunny intervals with light winds and a bit cooler as well. Tops of 22 on Saturday and 23 on Sunday. Not a fan of the heat. There's a smile. 4 minutes after 11.

0: That's Gwen Stefani featuring Akon. Doing Sweet Escape. Elton John's I'm Still Standing as well. Good morning. Same Side Radio. Today's best music and your favourite songs of all time. So it's still not Come Home then?
1: Yeah.
0: Trying to work out if I'm ever going to see it come home, actually. I assumed years ago that I probably would see it come home at some point during my lifetime. I'll be honest, now I'm not so sure. But, you know, we like to be glass half full on this programme, so put it this way. At least now you don't have to go through the hell of watching the final on Sunday. If they were 1-0 up with about 30 minutes to go, you'd be thinking, I can't take this. I can't take any more. Bad enough last night. House of Fun, Nutty Boys. Good morning.

So it's Fran's Saturday night then, yeah? Do we care about this game? It's always nice to be the French, I suppose, really. Madness, Nutty Boys, House of Fun, Tameside Radio. School time options quiz here later. Statistically speaking, here later. New editions of the Reporter and Chronicle out in print today. We'll see what's in there for you a little later on as well. And also today, how we've now become a nation of Des Rez snoopers, yeah.

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Bonnie Tyler, Total Eclipse of the Heart, Tameside Radio, good morning. I don't normally do requests on this programme. We leave it to Cam in the afternoon on Drive. But anyway, Steady and Gorton says, hello, my mate. Morning, Steady. Any chance you can play Come Home by James, because it's the closest we're getting at the moment. Well, I thought it's a fine idea, and I had a look for the song, and it's not there. I think the record library elf has walked off with it, so we thought we'd try and find something else slightly appropriate. Maybe one of those songs that you've not heard in quite a long time. But you know what? If England can't bring it home, we'll try and find it with John and Vangelis. Thanks, Adria.

0: Taylor Swift, I Knew It, I Knew You from Toy Story 5. John and Vangelis, I'll Find My Way Home before that.
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0: Pretty busy this morning if you're heading into Ashton from the M60, Junction 23 along Manchester Road. A lot of queuing traffic there past West End Park, onto Park Parade, down towards the Cavendish Street lights. A little bit busy through Denton, northbound Stockport Road, as you head up towards the A57. That in itself, travelling eastbound, Manchester Road is crossing Stockport Road towards Hyde Road, looking quite slow on the approaches. High Street in Stalybridge, the roadworks continue just near to the Tesco Junction there. So a lot of queuing traffic inbound if you're heading up towards Acres Lane currently. If you're planning to use the Woodhead Pass, don't forget two sets of roadworks there causing delays. We've got a set just around the Rosewood Reservoir at Torside. So that stretch looking a little bit busy at the moment. And another stretch of works taking place between Woodhead and Windledge. So always a good idea just to allow yourself a little extra journey time if you need to use the Woodhead Pass. Bit of queuing traffic at the moment around Junction 18, Simmerstar Island on the anti-clockwise M60. Once you're through Junction 19 there for the Heaton Park Three Arrows roundabout into the roadworks, you're going to hit some slow traffic back onto the motorway. And actually further around the other side of town, we've got an incident on the M62 westbound just between the Eccles Interchange and Birchwood. I think it's closer to Eccles actually than to Birchwood. Between Junction 12 and Junction 11, all the traffic is being temporarily held now due to that accident. I know there were two lanes closed before, but at the moment they're just trying to clear things up. So all the traffic being temporarily held. You can imagine this is having quite the knock-on effect. So the anti-clockwise M60 now seeing some really slow traffic back to 15 at Swinton and continues into the Eccles Interchange at Junction 12. The M602 on the approach as well, also looking a little bit slow. Elsewhere on the motorway network, things fine. One cancellation at Stalybridge, the 11:52 to Southport, not running on Northern this morning. Departures at Glossop appear to be okay. And the trams and the buses fine as well, but any updates from you, always welcome. Do get in touch. 0330 123 0181 is our travel line number. That's 0330 123 0181.
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song featured on their excellent Prize Fighter album, which was on a couple of months ago. Mumford & Sons doing the banjo song. Dinah Ross before that with the Bee Gees on the backing vocals as well. Chain Reaction, 1986. Good morning, Tameside Radio. Today's best music in your favourite songs of all time. Latest from Miles Smith soon, the other side of this.

0: Tameside Radio, today's best music, your favourite songs of all time. Come on, Get My Love, DMOB introducing Kathy Dennis. Fields of Gold Summerfest then this weekend. It's back at the Tameside Stadium. Kicks off tomorrow, continues on Saturday. 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Top tributes to the likes of Morrissey and the Smiths and Bowie and Fleetwood Mac. And then Saturday is going to be hosted by Clint Boone and Stacks of Soul. Tributes to ELO and Blondie and Queen and Paul Weller and The Jam and Amy Winehouse and the best of Britpop and lots more on top of that. It's going to be a great weekend of music. Ticket details, if you're up for it, Fields of Gold Summerfest, just go to fieldsofgoldfestival.co.uk. 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And enjoy if you're going, by the way.
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Same Side Radio, today's best music, your favourite songs of all time. Mariah Carey doing Dream Lover. And those whispers, and the beat goes on. Now, in the next hour, we'll play purely for fun. Although it is an education. The school time options quiz, 12:40, don't be late. We'll be ringing the class bell to summon you to the school. Three multiple choice questions, each on a different school subject. And as ever, a virtual gold star will be yours if you get 3 out of 3. Ed will send us down a corridor later and we'll see all the teaching behind random classroom doors. News headlines coming up at Tameside Radio for those fine young cannibals.

0: Tameside Radio, Finding Cannibal, She Drives Me Crazy. Well, thank you for joining us today. We're almost there, Thursday afternoon. New editions of the Tameside Reporter and Gossip Chronicle, they are out in print today. We'll see what's in the papers for you a little bit later on. Also, how we're a nation of Des-Rez snoopers. We'll talk about that. And the lining season, the Pasadena's very shortly.
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0: At 12 midday now, good afternoon to you. Time for an update with the very latest news headlines. Here's Liz Whittaker.
2: British Steel is now once again owned by the public. Phil Towers can tell us more.
3: So the steelmaking site in Scunthorpe was owned by a Chinese company, but they were planning to shut it down. That would have meant a loss of hundreds of jobs there and would have impacted tens of thousands more people who worked nearby or were connected to it. Well, ministers stepped in last April to keep the plant open with special new powers. Now a law's been passed, meaning it's officially been nationalised. Keir Starmer says that's good news for jobs and for national security.
2: Firefighters have worked through the night tackling a Scottish wildfire, which has meant residents have had to be evacuated in the Cairngorms. It started in Heathland near to Nethy Bridge late yesterday morning. Campsites and ski resorts in the Glenmore Forest Park area have had to be closed. Construction companies are being urged to keep children away from building sites during the school holidays. The health and safety executive says a number of young people have been injured or even died after making their way onto unsecure and unsafe sites. Suitable perimeter fencing, making sure vehicles are locked away are just some of their suggestions. The UK economy grew very slightly in May after a very slight drop in April. The increase has been slowed by price pressures and the war in Iran. And the Prince of Wales says he's gutted for England after they lost to Argentina in their World Cup semi-final. Fans were devastated as their hopes their team could end 60 years of hurt were dashed when the defending champions beat them 2-1. These supporters watched the game in Manchester.
4: After the goal went in, it wasn't worth it. Everything stopped after the goal went in. It was awful.
5: Tuchel, we all thought he was a tactical genius, but today, I'm sorry, we surrendered the game.
6: It's very disappointing. I think Tuchel's tactics were too negative.
2: Fights broke out outside the stadium in Atlanta after the game, with police seen taking at least three people away. That's the latest from Radio News Hub. I'm Liz Whittaker.
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8: 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I'm Usma Roger. A karaoke bar in Ashton has been shut down temporarily after a man was killed at the venue over the weekend. PC Craig Foley told the panel there is concern over the management of the premises and their capability to run a safe venue for members of the public to visit. Greater Manchester Police request that the licensing authority consider the suspension of the premises licence until the full review is heard before the committee. Bar owners Christopher Thompson and Colin Campbell were present at the hearing. They told the meeting how they had voluntarily closed their venue following the death and agreed with the police's judgment that a temporary suspension should be imposed. Fairchoice Homes Oldham has been shortlisted in three categories at the town's annual business awards later this year.

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1: Sunny with light winds for the rest of Thursday. 27 the high this afternoon, already at 25 degrees Celsius. And overnight tonight, well, we are going to see some clear periods for a while. A little bit more cloud before dawn, though, and then largely sunny intervals for daytime Friday. So a lot more cloud, although middle of the day, probably going to see quite a bit of sunshine, actually. A bit cooler as well tomorrow, 25 the high. And then Saturday and Sunday, it's really sunny intervals. Quite a bit of cloud on Saturday, actually. Will remain dry, though, but a bit cooler. 22 on Saturday, 23 on Sunday. Is a little more comfortable. 4 minutes after midday. Good afternoon. Hope things are good with you. Welcome to Thursday. If you're just joining us, Pasadena soon after the lightning season.

A great song. Pasadena's tribute rides on. Lightning Seas doing Pure before that. It's Tameside Radio. Hello. Today's best music and your favourite songs of all time. We've established he's not coming home then. But England can get the bronze medal again against France Saturday night. I'm sure it's the game that neither team really wants to play. Can't we just go home? Anyway, that's in Miami. BBC One showing that. And, of course, the World Cup final on Sunday. 8 o'clock now. Spain versus Argentina. And a choice of viewing. BBC One or ITV One. As I mentioned earlier, at least we haven't got the pressure of watching England in the final. That was a tough watch last night. It's not good for your health.

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Sunnyside Radio. Hugh Lewis in the news. The power of love. Just feel the power of love. Well, good afternoon from Martin. You can smell the weekend now, can't you? 20% of house buyers are now admitting to viewing properties just being nosy. An entire fifth of people are happy to make arrangements to look around places they can never actually afford, according to a new poll. Wow. I mean, if you're listening in the estate agents, you might be nodding in agreement here, thinking, yeah, yeah. 7% of people as well, according to this poll, say they enjoy viewing properties just to get ideas for their own home. Surely in this day and age, you don't actually need to go to the property to view it and waste everybody's time. Just look at the photos on the agency's website, don't you? It's research. It's research. What is good?

0: Tameside Radio, Heaven is a Place on Earth, Linda Carlisle, Ariana Grande, Hey That I Made You Love Me before that. So a 10-minute break, the school time options quiz yesterday, sport, politics and religious studies were our subjects. See which ones come round at about 12:40.
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0: You can play along for fun, particularly in the queues at the moment. Lots of those around Hyde Road in Mottram. If you're coming off the M67, you're going to be queuing just before the end of the main carriageway there. Then Hyde Road onto Mottram Moor. You're looking at a good 10-minute delay according to the speed sensors. Mottram Moor itself also backing up down the hill towards the Gun and Lights, and a little bit busy around Staley Ridge Road, just off Rowcross Road and back Moor. Further down the A57, centre of Glossop looking quite slow either side of Arundel Street, actually, High Street West, and indeed High Street East inbound just before you get to Norfolk Street and Victoria Street. Using the Woodhead, don't forget the work's taking place just around Torside at the Rosewood Reservoir area there. They're doing some works which are causing delays in both directions, so do allow yourself some extra journey time if you need to use a Woodhead. And a bit busy at the moment into Staley Bridge through the roadworks on Stamford Street, just down the hill there from the Wakefield Road junction before you get to the Huddersfield Road lights. That stretch looking really rather heavy. Pretty busy as well if you're just using Drawsden Road, coming out of Drawsden, heading towards the Snipe Retail Park and the Aldershaw tram stop. Apart from that though, the other major routes around the area generally okay. The motorway network, we do have issues around the other side of Manchester actually. The westbound M62, not too far after the Eccles Interchange, Junction 12, as you head down towards Birchwood. Junction 11, an earlier accident. Two lanes are closed, so two lanes at the four currently closed. It is having quite a knock-on effect, this. The M60 on the anti-clockwise, queuing traffic at the moment from 16 at Pendlebury towards the Eccles Interchange. You've got a good 15-minute delay there, according to the speed sensors. Pretty busy as well on the M61, just joining us, Swinton. And if you're planning to use the M602 at all, maybe heading out of Manchester, the other side there, we've got queues back to at least Junction 2 for Guildbrook Road, now towards the Eccles Interchange at Junction 1. The clockwise M60, a bit busy just after Junction 9 at Trafford Park, heading onto the Barton High Level Bridge up to 13 at Worsley. Apart from that, elsewhere fine, no issues being reported locally on public transport. Don't forget Bank Lane at Greenfield down towards Dovestones Reservoir there. That is closed from the Home Firth Road at the moment because of the wildfire, so you can't actually access that route for the time being. Any updates from you? 0330 123 0181 is our travel line. That's 0330 123 0181.
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0: Tameside Radio, today's best music and your favourite songs of all time. Rihanna's Only Girl in the World, and it was Samba doing Homewrecker. School time op quiz is imminent, by the way, but we've given ourselves a little extra time for a hydration break, if that's okay. Which will be quickly followed by a comfort break, actually. You can play along for fun the other side of Scouting for Girls, Tameside Radio.
1: Am I alone in your heart? Have I a hope with your heart? She's such a teaser.

0: Same Side Radio, the brilliant Scouts of the Girls doing Heartbeat. We have Heart coming up and new music from the Stones as well. It's 19 minutes to one. I think it's time to play. Yeah, here we go. Three multiple choice questions coming up. Each will be on a different school subject. Virtual gold stars awarded for 3 out of 3. School time options quiz. Yes, the game where we learn together. Let's hear from the head, see where she's sending us to this afternoon then.
1: Attention, please, for today's lesson. Yeah. Please proceed to corridor 2.
0: Okay, so down to corridor number 2 for Thursday makes a change. Let's pop down there. And is that our first call to lesson? It would appear to be so. This is room 14, where they're doing geography. Of which US state is Baton Rouge the capital? So of which US state is Baton Rouge the capital? Now, would it be A, Arkansas? Would it be B, Louisiana? Or would it be C, Mississippi? So your options again are A, Arkansas, B, Louisiana, or C, Mississippi. Of which of those US states is Baton Rouge the capital? Okay, enough geography, I think. We'll nip across the corridor. Room 16 here. They're doing English literature. In the rhyme that begins Monday's child is fair of face, which day's child has to work hard for a living? So in the rhyme which begins Monday's child is fair of face, which day's child has to work hard for a living? Now, would it be A, Thursdays? Would it be B, Fridays? Or would it be C, Saturdays? So Thursdays, Fridays, or Saturdays, your option there. And our final lesson of the day will nip to room 17, actually, just next door. And they're doing food preparation and nutrition. What type of pastry is usually used to make a samosa? So what type of pastry is usually used to make a samosa? Now, is it A, choux? Is it B, phyllo? Or is it C, shortcrust? So choux, phyllo, or short crust, which of those pastries is usually used to make a samosa. So geography, English literature, food preparation, nutrition, those are your subjects today. You've had your questions. Think about the answers. See if you get 3 out of 3. A Tameside Radio virtual gold star if you do. 3.5 minute comfort break first up after this from Heart. 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

Same Side Radio's Late Night Love Songs. They're back on your radio tonight from 11 o'clock, chilling you out into Friday. 2 hours of the finest love songs. That'll be hard doing these dreams then. Stones got round to releasing a new album last Friday called Foreign Tongues. The first song to be taken from it was called In the Stars. It's a great record. We'll check it out in a second. First of all, LSE hated for Thursday on the School Time Options Quiz. Today's subjects, geography, English literature and food preparation and nutrition. So about to get 3 out of 3 here. Well, question one was geography. We wanted to know if which US state is Baton Rouge, the capital, Baton Rouge. Now, would it be A, Arkansas? Would it be B, Louisiana? Or would it be C, Mississippi? And the correct answer... yeah, you should have gone for option B. It's the capital of Louisiana, and in fact became the state capital back in 1849. So well done if you said Louisiana for question one. Question two, we went with English literature. You know the rhyme. In the rhyme, which begins, Monday's child is fair of face, which day's child has to work hard for a living? So Monday's child is fair of face, but which day's child has to work hard for a living? Now, would it be A, Thursdays? Would it be B, Fridays? Or would it be C, Saturdays? And the correct answer... was option C. It is Saturday's child. The rhyme itself was first recorded in E.A. Bray's Traditions of Devonshire. There you go. There's a fact you needed to know. So one of you said Saturdays for question two. Question three, food preparation and nutrition. What type of pastry is usually used to make a samosa? Yeah, samosa. Now, would it be A, shoe? Would it be B, phyllo? Or would it be C, shortcrust? Correct answer this time. Option B. You should have gone for phyllo pastry there. The name actually comes from the Greek, meaning thin sheet. Or leaf. Okay, so geography was Louisiana, English literature was Saturdays, and food preparation nutrition was phyllo. If those were your answers today, 3 out of 3 in a Tameside Radio virtual gold star. We'll play again tomorrow, 12:40. And not just for a gold star, but a nice early finish. And of course, no weekend homework either. Oh, yeah, that's the deal on a Friday, no weekend homework. But an early finish, you ask your boss nicely, but only if you get 3 out of 3. So that is back tomorrow. It's 12 minutes to 1. Stones in the Stars now, Tameside Radio.

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0: 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Dana Dawson, Three Is Family. Ginny with Keep Warm as well. Afternoon for Martin. Nice to have you with us today. Welcome to Thursday. There's a great music for you this side of 1 o'clock. Miles Smith with Niall Horan. Find you out coming up. We'll be checking out Cher and a little Bon Jovi in just a second.
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0: Right now, though, it is 1 o'clock. Good afternoon to you. Time for an update with the very latest news headlines. Here's Liz Whittaker.
2: British Steel is once again owned by the public. The steelmaking site in Scunthorpe was owned by a Chinese company, but they were planning to shut it down, meaning hundreds of jobs would have been lost. Business Minister Blair McDougall says Jingye might not get any compensation.
3: This is a company which has been running at a loss for some time. That said, we will, through regulations in the autumn, appoint an independent valuer to make a judgment on any compensation that is due, and that could be nil.
2: Downing Street has backed a minister's call for FIFA to investigate whether Argentina players broke rules at the World Cup last night. They'd waved a banner in support of their country's claims to the Falkland Islands. It comes after defending champions Argentina beat the Three Lions 2-1 in Atlanta. Two men have been jailed after admitting a cyber attack on Transport for London. It had caused a £29 million loss. 18-year-old Owen Flowers and 20-year-old Thala Joubert are going to prison for 5.5 years each. Rochdale grooming gang leader Shabir Ahmed has been moved from his accommodation in Lancashire after its location was revealed on social media. Pakistani-born Ahmed, who's 73, was released from prison earlier this month in a move that caused uproar. He'd been jailed for multiple rape and sexual offences against young girls. He's subject to a string of licence conditions, including staying at approved accommodation, staffed 24 hours a day. And the number of people buying cigarettes illegally has doubled since 2023. A study's found it may be down to higher living costs, driving people towards a cheaper alternative. Professor Sarah Jackson, who's behind the research, told us it's a big worry when it comes to children.
4: When people are buying illegal products, they're not regulated in the same way, and it's very difficult to sort of keep track of who is being sold these products. So we've got minimum age of sale legislation in the UK, which means that under 18s can't legally be sold tobacco. But when you're looking at illicit sources, that's not necessarily the case.
2: That's the latest from Radio News Hub. I'm Holly Hughes.
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7: Radio Newsroom, I'm Evie Yates. England's exit from the 2026 World Cup may have ended hopes of another trophy, but football fans in Tameside can still relive past glory at Portland Basin Museum. The Ashton-under-Lyne Museum is currently hosting an exhibition of the 1966 Men's World Cup, which saw England beat West Germany 4-2. The display includes signed photos, match tickets, programmes and other memorabilia from the era. The exhibition runs until the 4th of September and the museum is open Tuesday to Sunday from 10 a.m. to 4 p.m. Elsewhere, firefighters tackling the wildfire at Dovestones Reservoir have thanked the public for their continued support. Greater Manchester Fire and Rescue Service say crews have everything they need and is not asking for donations of food, drinks or equipment. Instead, residents are being urged to stay away from the area, follow safety advice and allow emergency services to continue their work. The fire has been burning since last Saturday and smoke continues to spread across the area. One person has already been arrested and charged while police continue to investigate the incident. And a Duckingfield

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1: Well, nice and warm this afternoon. 26 degrees the current high. We are going to be topping out around about 27 Celsius today. Plenty of sunshine with light winds. Overnight tonight down to around about 15 degrees. But sunny intervals to wake up to tomorrow morning. A bit more sunshine towards tomorrow afternoon before sunny intervals for the evening. Yeah, a bit more cloud for Friday. 25 the high tomorrow, by the way. And actually cooling down a little bit into the weekend. Quite a bit of cloud around on Saturday. A few sunny intervals from time to time, though. It's going to remain dry. 22 the high. And on Sunday, sunny intervals across the day once again. And 23 the expected. High. Feeling a bit cooler if you're thinking this heat's a bit too much at the moment. 5 minutes after one, good afternoon from Martin. Heading back to the 90s with Cher soon after this on the Mighty Bon Jovi. Tameside.

one more time. Do you believe in love? 1998, that'll be Cher doing Believe, and You Give Love a Bad Name for the mighty Bon Jovi. I know, it's good, isn't it? Tameside Radio, today's best music, your favourite songs of all time. Welcome to Thursday afternoon. Welcome to July the 16th. Incidentally, get to know your customers day today. Get to know your listeners as well. World Snake Day. It's also Guinea Pig Appreciation Day. Lots of foodie stuff going on, by the way. Spinach Day, Corn Fritters Day, Hot Dog Day, National Cherry Day, and apparently Personal Chef Day, because we've all got one of those, haven't we? What?

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That'll be Drive Safe, Tameside Radio, with today's best music and your favourite songs of all time. What's that? You want a classic from 1986 from Top Gun?

So late night love songs tonight from 11 o'clock at Tameside Radio. Take My Breath Away from Top Gun. That'll be Berlin then, 19 after 1. Are we feeling okay now after last night? Got over it. Hangover sorted. Sean Carrington is going to have to make a rather hasty appointment with a tattooist, by the way. I don't know if you saw this story. Sean's from Wigan. So convinced was he that England would actually win the World Cup, he decided to have a foot-long tattoo of the trophy inked on his leg with the words England World Cup winners 2026 etched in capitals underneath. £550 it cost. Says they've been sure of victory ever since they beat DR Congo in the round of 32. I mean, that was a while ago. But now they've lost. He says his backup plan is to have the words "only joking" added to it. Very good. Now they can fit him in ASAP. Just don't wear any shorts between now and then, you know, because it'll get a bit awkward, really. I end my day.

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1: Out of that role model doing High Hopes 3128. A little bit busy before you get to the end of the M67. If you're travelling on the eastbound side down towards the Hattersley Island, you're going to hit probably around about a 6 to 7 minute delay before you get to the end of the motorway, actually. Then you're looking maybe around about another 7 minutes, according to the speed sensors, just down Hyde Road. So, yeah, pretty much 10 to 15 minutes in total there. Pretty busy at Mottram Moor with queues back down towards the Gun and Lights. Very busy as well around Backmoor, just coming off the Row Cross Road if you want to join. Mottram Moor there in the centre of Mottram, and Ashworth Lane onto Market Street up to the A57, seeing the usual delays. Apart from that, though, elsewhere, just a little bit busy around Huddersfield Road, Staley Bridge, actually, if you're just coming down the hill there towards the junction with Mottram Road, with a queue in traffic on the approach this afternoon, and fairly busy through Denton on the eastbound A57 there. So Manchester Road crossing Stockport Road, Ashton Road, on towards Hyde Road, looking quite slow. A little bit heavy at the moment south of the Denton Island on the clockwise M60, head down to 25, Bridlington and Bredbury. Don't forget, on the Woodhead, they're doing two sets of roadworks at the moment. First of all, around Torside, just by the Rhodeswood Reservoir there. That does cause delays from time to time. And another set of works taking place between Woodhead and Windledge. Again, delays there, so do allow yourself some extra journey time if you need to use the Woodhead Pass. Elsewhere across the area, a bit busy at the moment on the eastbound M62, just after Junction 19 for Middleton and Haywood, passing through Rochdale up towards Junction 21 there, Milne Row, and just around the other side of town. Still pretty busy on the anti-clockwise M60. It was due to an earlier accident on the M62, just after the Eccles interchange on the westbound M62 there, but still very slow from Junction 15 at Swinton, where the M61 joins into the Eccles interchange. It's going to take a little while to get through that, actually. And the clockwise just beginning to build now, Junction 10 for the Trafford Centre onto the Barton High Level Bridge, up to 13 at Worsley. Local public transport, a couple of cancellations at Glossop this afternoon. The 2:05 to Hatfield and the 2:22 to Piccadilly on Northern not running, according to the departure boards. Departures from Staley Bridge appear to be fine. Any updates from you, do get in touch. 0330 123 0181 is our travel line number. That's 0330 123 0181.
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9: The FTSE 100 ended lower on Wednesday. It closed down 13 points at 10,515. BrewDog co-founder James Watt has made a bid to buy back the craft beer firm just months after it was acquired out of administration by US company Tilray. He's tabled an offer to buy the company through his new beer firm, Second Best, claiming 43,000 investors have joined forces for the bid. Back in March, 36 bars closed and 500 workers lost their jobs. More than a third of Burberry shareholders have voted against a new pay plan for its directors, which could see the boss earn up to £12.2 million. At the luxury fashion group's AGM, 35.4% of shareholder votes were cast against the director's remuneration policy, but the majority voted in favour, meaning it secured enough for approval. And British Steel could be nationalised within days. Legislation to bring the firm into public ownership has received a final seal of approval, meaning the steel business's shares or property will transfer to state control.

Same Side Radio, today's best music, your favourite songs of all time. Arm's Length from Sam Fender, Alexander O'Neill. I think one of the finest from 1987, and if you disagree, you're totally wrong. We're criticised. 19 minutes to 2. We'll talk local business in just a second, very briefly. After George Benson, Give Me the Night, Same Side Radio.

0: It's George Benson, Gimme the Night. Check out Martin Garrix and Ed Sheeran, a song that's kind of been in storage for 12 years, but they decided to bring it out. Give it a little remix. It's called Repeat It. We'll chat that out in just a second. First of all, let's talk local business again very, very quickly. Now, if you're in the Glossop area, on the high street there, you may have seen Norris Master Florists. It's an independent award-winning florist. It's based in the heart of Glossop Town Centre. They specialise in high-end bespoke floral design. And in fact, Norris Florists, a winner earlier on this year at the Glossop and High Peak Business Awards. Our reporter, Latasha, met up with Anya Norris recently. She's the mind behind the designer florist.
1: What can you expect? So the thing I hear most about people coming into the shop, especially if they're coming for the first time, is the smell. I sadly have gone very nose blind, so I can't smell it anymore. But apparently it smells absolutely gorgeous. It's a very calm space. It's the kind of space that invites people to have a mooch and have a look around, get inspired, find ideas, and have a conversation. There's lots of choice. There's lots of beautiful gifts, beautiful treats. You know, we can buy things, and we are really... we've really built up quite a good selection of houseplants. So we work with a lot of Dutch suppliers and British suppliers, actually, in choosing houseplants that are maybe a little bit left field, you know, and also working on advice. What you know, if you have any problems or anything, we can deal with that. So I think I'd like to think when people come into the shop, it's a warm, welcoming hug that smells like a flower shop.
0: 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And go and support local businesses. Tameside Radio. 15 minutes to two. Let's hit the new music file again, as promised. Martin Garrix, Ed Sheeran. This is brand new. This is Repeat It. 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

Paul in my side, Annie and Dave. Eurythmics, Tameside Radio, today's best music, your favourite songs of all time. It was Martin Garrix and Ed Sheeran, their latest Repeater before that. Okay, well, we've got some more quizzing to do in the next hour, if that's okay. We call it Statistically Speaking. Stats are being shared all the time. It's a shame to waste them. So we've got a question for you. See if you can work out the correct answer in about 15 minutes' time for that. News headlines soon. Right now, Tabara's Tameside Radio.

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1: Well, it's 2 o'clock now. Good afternoon to you. Time for an update with the very latest news headlines. Here's Lucy Gormanley.
2: British Steel's been taken into public ownership after its Chinese owners had said they were going to close its blast furnaces in Scunthorpe. Business Minister Blair McDougall says it's to protect the UK's national interest.
3: The decisive action today secures British Steel's immediate future, secures steelmaking in support of our steel strategy, and supports the jobs and steelmaking communities that have underpinned the business for decades.
2: Ministers stepped in last April to keep the plant open with special new powers. The Home Secretary says she's taking urgent action to hold MI5 to account after a report found that courts have been given false evidence. It identified systemic failure in the security services' conduct in the so-called Agent X case. Shabana Mahmood says she is strengthening her oversight. Next, two hackers will spend over 5 years in prison after a cyber attack on Transport for London. 18-year-old Owen Flowers and 20-year-old Thala Joubert conducted the hack between August and September 2024. TfL lost £29 million. Number 10 has backed calls for FIFA to investigate whether Argentina players broke the rules in last night's World Cup semi-final against England. Some players were seen waving a banner in support of their country's claim to the Falkland Islands. The Three Lions were eliminated from the tournament last night. More pressure will be put on the NHS unless pharmacies get a boost in funding. That's the warning from Community Pharmacy England, who say 75% are losing money over medicine shortages and financial pressures. Their spokesperson is Finn McCall.
4: Pharmacies are definitely getting some abuse from patients over this. We've had instances where people are just going out in tantrums or shouting or spitting at the teams locally for that. I've had one pharmacy locally where paint has been thrown over the pharmacy here in Manchester.
2: And singer Lana Del Rey has announced a second new album to accompany her long-awaited record, Stove. From Radio News Hub, I'm Lucy Gorman-Lee.
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6: From the Tameside Radio's newsroom, I'm Evie Yates. England's exit from the 2026 World Cup may have ended hopes of another trophy, but football fans in Tameside can still relive past glory at Portland Basin Museum. The Ashton-under-Lyne Museum is currently hosting an exhibition of the 1966 Men's World Cup, which saw England beat West Germany 4-2. The display includes signed photos, match tickets, programmes and other memorabilia from the era. The exhibition runs until the 4th of September and the museum is open Tuesday to Sunday from 10 a.m. to 4 p.m. Elsewhere, firefighters tackling the wildfire at Dovestones Reservoir have thanked the public for their continued support. Greater Manchester Fire and Rescue Service say crews have everything they need and is not asking for donations of food, drinks or equipment. Instead, residents are being urged to stay away from the area, follow safety advice and allow emergency services to continue their work. The fire has been burning since last Saturday and smoke continues to spread across the area. One person has already been arrested and charged while police continue to investigate the incident. And a Duckingfield motorcyclist is preparing for an incredible endurance challenge to raise money for Francis House Children's Hospice in Didsbury. Mark Towler will set off on Saturday 1st of August, aiming to ride 1,000 miles in just 24 hours, beginning at 2 a.m. from his home before heading north through Scotland. He's expected to finish at Jack's Bar in Hyde, where friends, family and fellow bikers will be waiting to celebrate his achievement. Mark is hoping to raise £5,000 for the hospice, with every penny donated going directly to Francis House. That's all for now. For the latest news, visit TamesideRadio.com.
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1: Well, this afternoon remaining sunny and dry, 27 degrees today's daytime high, and dry and clear into this evening for a while. A bit more cloud overnight though, leading

Dream Catch Me, Sweet Child of Mine from Guns N' Roses. Sameside Radio, hello. Thursday afternoon. The sun is shining. Got some great songs for you. And a bit of quizzing as well. All in all, a rather fine concoction, I think. Now, we call this game, statistically speaking, let's see if you can work out the correct answer over the next couple of songs. And we play purely for fun. But I'll give you a bonus point if you get it right. Now, according to research, statistically, we are more likely to do this at 6 p.m. compared to any other time of day. What do you think it could be? So, according to research, we are more likely to do this at 6 p.m. compared to any other time of the day. Now, have you got some thoughts on that? Well, you got the next couple of songs to get your guess to me. So feel free to get in touch. Usual lines of communication available. 81400 on the text. That's 81400. Text charge the standard message rate. And by the way, do start your message with the word Tameside. Otherwise, it disappears into text land, never to be read again. So 81400, Tameside at the start. And if you want to drop a WhatsApp, then it's simply 07787 350 452. So 07787 350 452. So what on earth is the answer to this? Because according to research, statistically, we are more likely to do this at 6 p.m. compared to any other time of day. Your answer in two songs' time.

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play this for England. Only way is up. Ish. I'll make the French for a start. Saturday night, 10 o'clock. Yaz and the Plastic Population, Duran Duran, Nile Rodgers, Sue, Madonna coming up if you love your 80s. And who doesn't love the 80s? Two entire hours of 80s, Saturday night from 10, by the way, we can. And then Colin Hanslip and your dance classics. There's a fine soundtrack for you. You don't need to be anywhere else. Saturday evening, Tameside Radio. 2:22 then. Let's see how you did with today's round of Statistically Speaking. As ever, thank you very much indeed for your guesses. Now then, according to research, statistically, we are more likely to do this at 6 p.m. compared to any other time of day. So what on earth could it be? Now, Andrea reckons it's switched the telly on. Neil in Hollingworth suggests turn the telly on and probably watch the news. It's a good answer, but a shame it's wrong. Hello, Lee, who says, is it send a message to somebody? It isn't, no. Elaine apparently is mowing the grass at 6 p.m. It's not to do with mowing the grass, no. Who else have we got here? Catherine, I mean, she's straight in there. Is it visit the bathroom? I mean, needs must when you're back from work, I suppose. No, it's not. It's not visiting the bathroom. Posting something on social media, says Jack. It's not to do with that, no. Making a phone call, says Julie. Calling someone, says Graham. It's not to do with that either. Now, are we starting to go down the right avenue here? Adrian says, opening the fridge and wondering what to have for your tea. It isn't, no. Ian in Barry's going for eating a full-cooked meal. Norma, you can have some points, I think, actually. Of course, she says, is it order a takeaway? Now, the answer I have, and I don't know if this is takeaway-related or putting a shopping order in online, but the official answer, because what we're more likely to do at 6 p.m. compared to any other time of day, according to research anyway, is apparently order food for delivery. So, I mean, if you're thinking it's your shopping, or if you're thinking it's a takeaway, you can have points, because I've not been very clear on that, have they? That was the answer today. More tomorrow.

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0: Okay, we'll get some classic Bowie on, all the latest sports inside the next few minutes. Goodness me, what a busy afternoon around Mottram. A lot of queuing traffic before you get to the end of the M67 there, onto the Hattersley Island, down Hyde Road and onto Mottram Moor. You're looking maybe around about 10 to 15 minutes just to do that stretch. Pretty busy in from Tintwistle, Manchester Road, on towards Market Street through Hollingworth. Once you're into Hollingworth there, you're going to hit some queuing traffic. So the Gunning Lies, then up the hill and along Hyde Road to the M67 as well. Queuing traffic around Back Moor, joining Mottram Moor in the centre of Mottram, a little bit busy around Stalybridge Road and Market Street just off Ashworth Lane. Centre of Glossop along the A57. Either side of Arundel Street, we've got some queues. High Street West looking busy down if you're travelling eastbound, down towards Arundel Street and Victoria Street and Norfolk Street. Inbound as well on High Street East, just crossing Victoria Street and Norfolk Street. That stretch also very slow. Elsewhere across the area, centre of Denton, northbound Stockport Road up to the A57 looking busy. A57 travelling eastbound, that's Manchester Road onto Hyde Road via Stockport Road, looking pretty slow as well. The other major routes around Tameside and Glossop generally okay. A couple of sets of roadworks on the Woodhead Pass to allow yourself some extra journey time. It's looking a little bit busy at the moment just around the Torside area, just by the Rhodeswood Reservoir. And also at Windle Edge, the work's taking place there. Goodness me, some long delays in both directions. So yeah, plenty of extra journey time if you need to use the Woodhead would be advised. Beginning to build now on the anti-clockwise M60 up to the Simmester Island, Junction 19 for the Heaton Park Three Arrows roundabout there into the roadworks. Just around the other side of town, still a little bit slow between Swinton at 15 and Eccles at 12. And the clockwise side certainly beginning to build now around Junction 9 at Trafford Park, as it normally does at this time of day. Onto the Barton High Level Bridge up to 13 at Worsley. And the M60 at Bagley, we've got some slow traffic actually on the M56 access road there. So if you're coming up the M56 and then wanting to get onto the anti-clockwise M60, that stretch looking a little bit slow. Apart from that, elsewhere looking pretty good at this time. Now, slightly further afield on the trains, they're doing some track safety checks at Earlstown at the moment. So services travelling westbound between Manchester and Liverpool, those services going by Eccles and Newton and Willows, they are all affected. So services on Northern and Transport for Wales services and TransPennine Express. Services currently at stand because of those track safety checks at Earlstown, apparently. Any travel updates from you, always welcome. 0330 123 0181 is our travel line number. That's 0330 123 0181.
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6: England's World Cup run is over. Beaten 2-1 by Argentina in a dramatic semi-final that ended hopes of ending 60 years of hurt. The Prince of Wales says he's gutted, praising the Three Lions' fight and belief, and calling this England side the most complete he's seen at a tournament. Anthony Gordon had put England ahead, but late goals from Enzo Fernandez and Lautaro Martinez turned the game on its head. We spoke to England supporter Wayne outside the stadium in Atlanta last night.
7: Yeah, I thought the first half was okay, but I thought we'd just let them play their game second half. I thought we've got the goal in and just let them come on to us, and he just got on the ball, Messi, and dictated the play, then he just run the show second half. And once they got the first one, I thought it was inevitable they was going to get the second.
6: Attention now turns to Sunday's World Cup final, where Argentina will meet Spain, while England begin the long wait for the next cycle and a fresh push to finally end 6 decades of hurt.

Tame Impala with Jenny, Dracula, Let's Dance from Bowie ahead of that, Tameside Radio. With today's best music and your favourite songs of all time. Cam is standing by very shortly with Drive. Have a think about one or two songs you'd like to hear today, because he might play your favourite between 3 and 4. New editions of the Reporter and Chronicle out in print today. We'll see what's in the papers.

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Kenny Loggins doing Danger Zone. Olivia Rodrigo soon. Tameside Radio. Today's best music and your favourite songs of all time. New editions of the Tameside Reporter and Gossip Chronicle both out in print today. The Reporter this week leading on the Dovestone wildfire. Also, the Gossip Chronicle leading on wildfires across Tintwistle Moor and Armfield. The Reporter this week as well, giving preterm babies the best start in life. You can find out about that. The free water refills across the boroughs. Areas for residents, and you can also read about the life-changing experience for students in Thailand and a look back on Ashton Super Saturday. And in the Chronicle this week, ambitious plans for a road tunnel, you may have heard about this, between Manchester and Sheffield, how Glossop's Hummingbird Project is transforming lives, and also the 102-mile walking challenge across Derbyshire, and bird watching and belly laughs. Yes, those stories and more right now in the new editions of the Tameside Reporter, Glossop Chronicle, out in print today. Download and read on the website as well, tamesideradio.com.

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1: The government's denied claims that British Steel being nationalised marks a return to the 1970s. The steelmaker has been brought into public ownership after it was going to be shut down by its Chinese owners, which would lead to the loss of hundreds of jobs. The Lib Dems trade spokesperson Joshua Reynolds says his party welcomes the move.
2: We have a duty to stand by our steel sector, especially as it navigates unprecedented challenges. Challenges such as President Trump's unfair steel tariffs, China's anti-competitive state aid practices, and the transition to environmentally sustainable production methods.
1: Teenagers should be offered a vaccine on the NHS to protect against meningitis B. That's what the government advisers recommend after a series of outbreaks in the UK. If approved, youngsters would get a jab around the age of 15, with catch-up programmes for those who would otherwise miss out. Next, a report into MI5 has found serious failings by its officers led to courts being given false evidence. Home Secretary Shabana Mahmood says she's taking urgent action to hold the security service to account. Two men have been jailed after admitting a cyber attack on Transport for London. It had caused a £29 million loss. 18-year-old Owen Flowers and 20-year-old Tala Joubert are going to prison for 5.5 years each. A 50-year-old's been arrested and charged after posting on social media about the death of former MP Anne Widdecombe. Police say they received a report about a post on Saturday. Pharmacies will be reducing services unless they receive more funding. The warning from Community Pharmacy England comes as medicine shortages are putting pressure on pharmacies to reduce their services. CPE spokesperson is Finn McCall.
3: It's not the pharmacy's fault, it's the system's fault. And a lot of the pharmacies are working really hard to try and reduce the problems for patients.
1: And Claudia Winkleman says her talk show won't be coming back. She says she was too nervous to enjoy it. From Radio News Hub, I'm Lucy Gorman-Lee.
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6: From the 10-5 Radio's newsroom, I'm Evie Yates. England's exit from the 2026 World Cup may have ended hopes of another trophy, but football fans in Tameside can still relive past glory at Portland Basin Museum. The Ashton Underline Museum is currently hosting an exhibition of the 1966 Men's World Cup, which saw England beat West Germany 4-2. The display includes signed photos, match tickets, programmes and other memorabilia from the era. The exhibition runs until the 4th of September and the museum is open Tuesday to Sunday from 10 a.m. to 4 p.m. Elsewhere, firefighters tackling the wildfire at Dovestones Reservoir have thanked the public for their continued support. Greater Manchester Fire and Rescue Service say crews have everything they need and is not asking for donations of food, drinks or equipment. Instead, residents are being urged to stay away from the area, follow safety advice and allow emergency services to continue their work. The fire has been burning since last Saturday and smoke continues to spread across the area. One person has already been arrested and charged while police continue to investigate the incident. And a Duckingfield motorcyclist is preparing for an incredible endurance challenge to raise money for Francis House Children's Hospice in Didsbury. Mark Towler will set off on Saturday 1st of August aiming to ride 1,000 miles in just 24 hours, beginning at 2 a.m. from his home before heading north through Scotland. He's expected to finish at Jack's Bar in Hyde, where friends, family and fellow bikers will be waiting to celebrate his achievement. Mark is hoping to raise £5,000 for the hospice, with every penny donated going directly to Francis House. That's all for now. For the latest news, visit TamesideRadio.com.
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7: Well, good afternoon, everybody. We are looking at around 27 degrees at the moment. Bit of wind passing through, a bit of a light breeze passing through Tameside as well. We are dipping down to 15 degrees overnight, taking us into Friday, which will be much more of the same today. A bit more cloud coverage, but the sun very much shining, taking us up to 25 degrees really, really nice weather, especially if you are going to the Fields of Gold Festival, which is on tomorrow in the centre of Tameside. You'll be up for a right good one.

today's best music, your favourite songs of all time. You are in the studio with Cameron Kennedy, and it is your Drive Time show. Massive thank you to Martin Emre for the last couple of hours. Now, though, it's just you and me. What a sad, sad night that was. As you can tell, my voice is a little bit worse for wear. That Anthony Gordon goal was biblical, to say the least, but it wasn't to be. Another year of heartbreak, another 4-year wait for us to try again. Maybe the Euros, who knows, but I'm gutted, absolutely gutted. What can you say though? Life does indeed go on, as too does the Drive Time show, and I think we'll all get over it very, very soon. The Premier League season's not far away now, is it? It's about a month away, so it's all fun and games up until then. Right, I am looking around at your requests. Remember, the Your Hour section starts now. It is 60 minutes of music chosen by you. And I've got to get a couple of these requests ready. So I am going to go to the first one that I can just get out and see what is happening. Darren in Ashton. Hi, Cam. Could you please possibly play I Was Born to Love You by Freddie Mercury? Not a problem, bud. Remember, if you do want something playing, 0778 730 4521 WhatsApp.

0: Freddie Mercury and I Was Born to Love You on Tameside Radio. Today's best music and your favourite songs of all time. Still making our way through your requests. So the next two. We've got Meatloaf and Bat Out of Hell for a melting Rick. It is a bit warm out there, isn't it? So I hope you're staying cool, mate. And then Bad Decisions by Robbo, who says, due to Thomas Tuchel's fault that we crashed out the semis. Yeah, you're not wrong there. Bad Decisions was the cause.
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Bad Decisions by The Strokes. Bad Decisions from Thomas Tuchel to knock us out of the World Cup. Hope you enjoyed that one, Robbo. Gonna move through more requests now, going over to the lads at Tube and Wire, and one of them has requested Mr. Saxo Beat, one I've not heard for a long time. And then on the other side of it, Dan says, Cam is always looking the bright side of life from Monty Python too soon. Going to the result, what could have been if Tuchel made like-for-like substitutions? You're right. It's not too soon. You can have it after some Alexandra Stan.

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0: 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Now, come on, girls, put a kettle on, have a nice cup of tea. 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All right, come on, you groovy disc jockey. Better get this rubbish off now.
1: Always look on the bright side of life. 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
1: Right, looking around at the roads, and to be fair, we don't look too bad at all. Even the Moxham Moor is behaving itself at the moment. The biggest bit of traffic that we do have is about 10 minutes of traffic stretching from the High Street in Stately Bridge right the way down towards the Acres Lane Junction because of some roadworks there. The rest of Tameside all seems fine. Doesn't seem like there's much more to be saying, really. About 5 minutes of traffic for you to get down from the Hattersley roundabout to the Gunning traffic lights. So easy road travelling for now. However, things can quickly change. If they change near you, feel free to contact our travel team. They're available on 0330 123 0181.
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8: We are Duckingfield.

Not heard that one for a long time. That'll be Feel the Love, Rudimental, John Newman, Tameside Radio, today's best music and your favourite songs of all time. We are in the middle of your hour. We're still getting through as many of your requests as we possibly can. Steve's got in touch. He wants Germ Free Adolescence from X-Ray Spec. Steve, the old punk. We have got that one on for you. And then we have a request from Derek in Drawsden, who wants a bit of the Love Shack, the B-52s. We'll make it cheesy, why not?

B52's and Love Shack there, and that one does end your hour for today. Massive Attack and T-Rex going to see us out into the top of the hour. Thanks everyone for getting your requests in. Make sure you come back tomorrow for the final your hour of the week. But on the other side of that, we'll have some updates on the news and the weather. Robert Miles, Queen, Lola Young all coming up. And we also have the return of Maisie Mac's Mystery Sound. So make sure you do have that number to hand, 07787 350 452. So you make sure you get involved. We are down to our final two games of Maisie Mac's Mystery Sound. So make sure you get involved while you can, because it won't be here for long.

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1: Teenagers should be given a free meningitis B vaccine. Medical advisers are urging the government to consider the jab for all secondary school children following the largest outbreak in Kent earlier this year. They're recommending they be vaccinated around the age of 15. Leo S. almost died from Mem B when he was younger and he's welcoming the move.
2: I wish, you know, that I could have had the vaccination because it was Mem B which I got. So if I could have had that vaccination, it's possible I would have never had meningitis.
1: Downing Street has backed calls for FIFA to investigate whether Argentina players broke rules in last night's World Cup semi-final against England. Some players were seen waving a banner in support of their country's claim to the Falkland Islands. British Steel's been taken into public ownership after its Chinese owners said they were going to close its blast furnaces in Scunthorpe. Business Minister Blair McDougall says it's to protect the UK's national interest.
3: The decisive action today secures British Steel's immediate future, secures steelmaking in support of our steel strategy, and supports the jobs and steelmaking communities that have underpinned the business for decades.
1: Ministers stepped in last April to keep the plant open with special new powers. The Home Secretary says she's taking urgent action to hold MI5 to account after a report found courts had been given false evidence. It identified systematic failure in the security services' conduct in the so-called Agent X case. Shabana Mahmood says she's strengthening her oversight. Two hackers will spend more than 5 years in prison after a cyber attack on Transport for London. 18-year-old Owen Flowers and 20-year-old Tala Joubert conducted the hack between August and September 2024. TfL lost £29 million. And an investigation's been launched into whether TikTok is doing enough to keep children off its platform. The probe by media regulator Ofcom comes after the UK government announced plans to ban under-16s from a range of platforms. That's the latest from Radio News Hub. I'm David Hall.
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5: From the Tameside Radio's newsroom, I'm Evie Yates. England's exit from the 2026 World Cup may have ended hopes of another trophy, but football fans in Tameside can still relive past glory at Portland Basin Museum. The Ashton-under-Lyne Museum is currently hosting an exhibition of the 1966 Men's World Cup, which saw England beat West Germany 4-2. The display includes signed photos, match tickets, programmes and other memorabilia from the era. The exhibition runs until the 4th of September and the museum is open Tuesday to Sunday from 10 a.m. to 4 p.m. Elsewhere, firefighters tackling the wildfire at Dovestones Reservoir have thanked the public for their continued support. Greater Manchester Fire and Rescue Service say crews have everything they need and is not asking for donations of food, drinks or equipment. Instead, residents are being urged to stay away from the area, follow safety advice and allow emergency services to continue their work. The fire has been burning since last Saturday and smoke continues to spread across the area. One person has already been arrested and charged while police continue to investigate the incident. And a Duckingfield motorcyclist is preparing for an incredible endurance challenge to raise money for Francis House Children's Hospice in Didsbury. Mark Towler will set off on Saturday 1st of August aiming to ride 1,000 miles in just 24 hours, beginning at 2 a.m. from his home before heading north through Scotland. He's expected to finish at Jack's Bar in Hyde, where friends, family and fellow bikers will be waiting to celebrate his achievement. Mark is hoping to raise £5,000 for the hospice, with every penny donated going directly to Francis House. That's all for now. For the latest news, visit TamesideRadio.com.
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1: Dry with clear spells for most this evening. However, some low cloud will spread into central areas. A warm night in the south, though, with a low of 17 degrees Celsius.
0: We are Denton.

0: That is One Vision by Queen. Today's best music and your favourite songs of all time. You are listening to Tameside Radio. And it is your drive time show with me, Cameron Kennedy, with you through till 7 o'clock, when it will be the hour. It's just taking over on the other side of it. The hour, of course, being our new show put together by the team, the Tameside Reporter, the Gossip Chronicle, and the Oldham Reporter as well. Now, we are after 4 o'clock, and that means it's almost time for everyone's favourite little mate.
1: Hi, guys, I'm back. It's Maisie Mac. It's time for Maisie Mac's Mystery Sound.
0: It is time for Maisie Mac's Mystery Sound, and that is going to be coming up. It is the second-to-last game that we are going to be playing of the Mystery Sound. So make sure you're getting involved. 07787 350 452 on WhatsApp if you want to play along.

0: Boldy Young and Messi on Tameside Radio. Great tune, that one. Meezy Max Mystery Sound coming up. We have got Oasis and Wonderwall on the way too. Right now, let's check on the worlds.
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0: So there's about 10 minutes of traffic built up on Hyde Road, moving down the Moxham Moor towards the Gunton traffic lights. And then other than that, it does seem like we are okay in Tameside as a whole still. Not a great deal happening in terms of traffic. Everything looks pretty clear to me. There is a bit of traffic around Mosley Road and near the Tameside Hospital area because of the Beaufort Road roadworks at the moment. Rest of Tameside, though, we are doing very, very well indeed. There's nothing really to say about on our public transport routes either. All is pretty nice. However, things can quickly change. If the change near you, feel free to contact our travel team. We're available on 0330 123 0181.

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0: basis. Do you know what? That was in there by complete coincidence and stuff. It's a little bit too early to be listening to that song after last night's horrible World Cup exit. But it doesn't matter. It's over. We're moving on. And speaking of things that are over, we're close to the end of Maisie Mac's Mystery Sound. We've got two more games left, and no one got this sound yesterday, so I think it's time we play.
1: This is Tameside Radio with Maisie Mac's Mystery Sound.
0: That's right. Maisie Mac's Mystery Sound is here for the penultimate round. So no one getting this right yesterday, so make sure you got that number to hand on WhatsApp, 07787350452. Let me know what you want to hear. All right? Let me know what you think this is, what you want to hear. You know what I mean? What you hear. Not want to hear, but might hear. Yeah. Let me know what you think this sound is. It's a bit of a tricky one.
1: Can you guess what it is?
0: Hopefully this isn't the final sound. We can get this right and have one more final blast, okay? Let's go for it. Let's make it nice and quiet in the studio. This is Maisie Mac's Mystery Sound. All right, that's it there. I did heighten it a bit. What do we think? 07787350452. What is that noise? What is it? We all know what it is. I defy anyone to tell me they don't know what it is. All right, 07787350452. You've got just over 3 minutes. We've got Busted, and they're living in the year 3000. It's the year 3000, and England have bottled yet another World Cup semi-final. That's hilarious.

0: That'll be Busted and the Year 3000 on Same Side Radio. Breaking up Maisie Max and Mystery Sound. So, that being said, let's remind you what it is. All right, what do we think that is? Well, getting straight into your guesses, we do have... I've just realised we didn't get round to playing Elaine's song either before. I do apologise, Elaine. But Elaine says, is it someone crushing a cardboard box?
1: Have another try.
0: Nothing to do with a cardboard box. And then we've got Ed in Reddish. Is he pulling the handle on an old typed one arm bandit machine or a fruit machine, if you will?
2: Ooh, you get it wrong.
0: Nothing to do with that. And then Tameside, is it a juicer? Says Sal in Reddish. They've gone different ways today.
1: Eat or try again.
0: Not a juicer. And do you know what? Looks like no one was really getting, no one playing along today because they were all the guesses that we did have actually coming through the WhatsApp. Oh, no, we have just had one more. Let me set this up really quick. We're very ad hoc. Let's just get it done. We've got Julie who says, is it opening the paper tray of a printer?
1: Have another try.
0: Nothing to do with a paper tray on a printer, I'm afraid. So make sure you all come back tomorrow because it will be the final game of Maisie Max Mystery Sat and sad times, but Maisie's growing up, man. Maisie, for one last time, we will see you tomorrow.
2: Toodles!
0: Yep, toodles.

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4: Teenagers should be given a free meningitis B vaccine. Advisers are urging the government to consider the jab for children around the age of 15. Downing Street has backed calls for FIFA to investigate last night's World Cup semi-final against England. Some Argentine players were seen waving a banner in support of their country's claim to the Falkland Islands. British Steel's been taken into public ownership after its Chinese owners said they were going to close blast furnaces in Scunthorpe, and an investigation's been launched into whether TikTok is doing enough to keep children off its platform.
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Playing you today's best music and your favourite songs of all time. You're in the studio with Cameron Kennedy, and I'm with you right the way through until 7 o'clock. We do have tomorrow night the final, or tomorrow evening, the final round of Maisie Max Mystery Sound. Maisie is going into high school, and tomorrow we'll also be revealing who will be taking over the slot. So very, very exciting times. I think you'll like it, and I think you'll like him too. But we'll get there when we get there. Body Rockers are on the way with I Like the Way You Move. But right now, Satisfy, it's Calvin Harris and Jazzy.

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0: So we have been confirmed that the Woodhead Pass has closed in one direction. A car has overturned and set on fire. Subsequently, starting another fire right up at the top. So with the moors already on fire around Dovestones and moving up that way, things just only seem to be getting worse. On the back of that, of course, we are seeing a knock-on effect on the Moxham Moor. 45 minutes at the moment going from the Hattersley roundabout right the way down towards the Gunning traffic lights. So very much a mess at the moment. So 20 minutes going through Road Cross at the bottom of Matley Lane and 45 minutes if you are going on from the M67. The only thing to really tell you about, we've got little pockets of traffic in Ashton, 5 minutes here or there. And then on the motorway, there is about maybe 3 or 4 minutes congestion going towards Bridlington on the M6. There. 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
1: Calls for FIFA to investigate last night's World Cup semi-final against England. Some Argentine players were seen waving a banner in support of their country's claim to the Falkland Islands. Liberal Democrat leader Sir Ed Davey thinks football bosses need to take urgent action.
2: It's against the World Cup rules for this World Cup to unfurl those sorts of banners, and I think they should suspend the six Argentine players who were celebrating around that banner. They broke the rules. They should be suspended for the final.
1: Teenagers should be offered a vaccine on the NHS to protect against meningitis B. Government advisers are recommending a jab for youngsters around the age of 15. The inquest into the death of a 14-year-old boy is to be reopened. The mother of Jules Sweeney has long argued her son's death was due to an online challenge that went wrong. She launched legal action against the findings of the original inquest, which has now been quashed by the High Court. Ellen Room is pleased her son's case will be reinvestigated.
3: This ruling means that at last a coroner can examine Jules' digital life using legal powers that did not exist when he died in 2022. We hope this is a turning point, not only in finding the truth about Jules, but in making the online world safer for every child.
1: Sir Keir Starmer's been given Ukraine's highest civilian honour, the PM's in Kyiv, as he prepares to step down tomorrow. He was given the award by President Zelensky and was delighted.
4: A very, very meaningful surprise. It really means a huge amount to me. I have to say, when I see the courage and resilience across Ukraine, both on the front line and of civilians every day, it is humbling to receive such an award.
1: British Steel's back in public ownership. It's been brought under state control after its Chinese owners said they were going to close blast furnaces in Scunthorpe. And Claudia Winkleman says her talk show won't be coming back. The presenter says she was too nervous to enjoy it. That's the latest from Radio News Hub. I'm David Hall.
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7: England's exit from the 2026 World Cup may have ended hopes of another trophy, but football fans in Tameside can still relive past glory at Portland Basin Museum. The Ashton-under-Lyne Museum is currently hosting an exhibition of the 1966 Men's World Cup, which saw England beat West Germany 4-2. The display includes signed photos, match tickets, programmes and other memorabilia from the era. The exhibition runs until the 4th of September and the museum is open Tuesday to Sunday from 10 a.m. to 4 p.m. Elsewhere, firefighters tackling the wildfire at Dovestones Reservoir have thanked the public for their continued support. Greater Manchester Fire and Rescue Service say crews have everything they need and is not asking for donations of food, drinks or equipment. Instead, residents are being urged to stay away from the area, follow safety advice and allow emergency services to continue their work. The fire has been burning since last Saturday and smoke continues to spread across the area. One person has already been arrested and charged while police continue to investigate the incident. And a Duckingfield motorcyclist is preparing for an incredible endurance challenge to raise money for Francis House Children's Hospice in Didsbury. Mark Towler will set off on Saturday 1st of August, aiming to ride 1,000 miles in just 24 hours, beginning at 2 a.m. from his home before heading north through Scotland. He's expected to finish at Jack's Bar in Hyde, where friends, family and fellow bikers will be waiting to celebrate his achievement. Mark is hoping to raise £5,000 for the hospice, with every penny donated going directly to Francis House. That's all for now. For the latest news, visit TamesideRadio.com.
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1: Dry with clear spells for most this evening. However, some low cloud will spread into central areas. A warm night in the south, though, with a low of 17 degrees Celsius.

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It's you and me, Cameron Canada, for two more hours yet before, of course, it is The Hour, which is your new show, put together by the team of the Tameside Reporter, the Gossip Chronicle, the Oldham Reporter as well. Follow all your local goings on, so make sure you tune in into that one. So it won't be fun. Tomorrow night, 7 o'clock, Lewis Connell Sports Talk, recapping that monstrosity of a performance last night from the England national team. I'm still not over it. It's going to take me a couple of days. And it's getting... Do you know what I'm going to do? Like, I've quite currently sat in front of me as well, obviously, to pass the time when I'm not speaking. I always grab, like, scripts and stuff if I've got, like, auditions and what have you. Well, I've got an audition coming up in just shy of 2 weeks. And I've got the scripts in front of me. And so I throw myself into that, get that all ready. Fingers crossed that goes better than our World Cup final charge anyway. Right now, though, we're going to go over to some Neo. This one is Up, Out and Gone on Tameside Radio.

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1: That'll be Taylor Swift then, and we are never getting back together on Tameside Radio. Sounds a lot like England and that World Cup trophy, doesn't it? 60 years. Sorry to keep bringing it up, I'm just still very upset about it. We're going to check on the roads for you in just a second, but right now let's turn things country. Take it away, Stella Lefty. On a

0: bit of Boston, a bit of Cell left there, and a bit of country music. What's not to love?
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0: So I'm looking around at these roads and the M67 getting through to the Hattersley roundabout and the Gunning traffic lights is absolute chaos. 35 minutes if you are accessing through the motorway. If you are coming down Moxham Road from Staley Bridge, your delays are about 30 minutes as well. So it's absolute chaos. Of course, the Woodhead Road is closed due to a fire further up. So there's access only going into Tintwistle, but it's just a bit of a nightmare at the moment. The rest of Tameside, not too bad at all. It looks like the main bit of issue is the roadworks on the high street of Staley Bridge going up towards the Acres Lane Junction and Moxham Road. Other than that, we're all looking relatively good, actually. Public transport routes, nothing really to tell you about there. The motorway system's moving relatively well, but we're all good. That being said, if anything does change near you, feel free to contact our travel team. They're available on 0330 123 0181. We're going to your half an hour headlines in just a second. Right now, though, we'll throw it back to some classic Ed Sheeran. We've got Castle on a Hill on Tameside Radio.
2: 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And I was running from my brother and his friends.

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4: FIFA's under pressure to investigate last night's World Cup semi-final against England. Some Argentine players were seen waving a banner in support of their country's claim to the Falkland Islands. Teenagers should be offered a vaccine on the NHS to protect against meningitis B. Government advisers are recommending a jab for youngsters around the age of 15. British Steel's back in public ownership. It's been brought under state control after its Chinese owners said they were going to close blast furnaces. And Claudia Winkleman says her talk show won't be coming back.
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6: It's claimed Thomas Tuchel retains the FA's backing after England's World Cup semi-final loss to Argentina. The German head coach is expected to still be in charge for Euro 2028, despite the 2-1 defeat in Atlanta. Meanwhile, Argentina is set to face disciplinary action after their players held up a banner about the Falkland Islands following their victory. One piece of domestic football news, and Scotland and Hearts goalkeeper Craig Gordon has retired from football at the age of 43. The 154th Open Championship is taking place at Royal Birkdale. Rory McIlroy is bidding to make it 2 majors from 4 events this year. The Northern Irishman's been asked about the legacy he'll leave behind, but says that's not a concern.
7: I would like to think that the people that love and care about me think a certain way of me, but I'll be long gone, I'll be dead. I think I'll be seeing what people say about me. I'll be 6 feet under.
6: And F1 world champion Lando Norris will serve a 10-place grid penalty in Belgium this weekend.
8: 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Travel.

What a tune. Who can play that game? It's Bobby Brown on Tameside Radio, playing today's best music and your favourite songs of all time. You are in the studio with Cameron Kennedy. Now then. What's the time? We're looking at around 6:20. So we're together for a good 100 minutes. Yeah, 100 minutes of me and you. What's not to enjoy about that? We've got great tunes lined up for you as well. Some Rays on the way. UB40 is on the way too. But right now, Kylie Minogue and Light Up, all right? Kylie Minogue and Light Up. On the other side of it, we are going to do a little bit of a chat about tomorrow, where we're going to be going back to Fields of Gold.

That is Kylie Minogue and Light Up on Tameside Radio. Today's best music and your favourite songs of all time. Who is going to Fields of Gold tomorrow? I will be there, front and centre, doing all the social media stuff and all that. What? In September, of course, I will be up on the stage on the Saturday, but we're going to deal with the July one first. If you are knocking around at Fields of Gold and you come to the front, I'll be there in a Fields of Gold shirt, ready to rock and roll. It'll be good. It'll be fun. And yeah, come and let me know. Come and grab a picture or whatever, and we'll get it on the Same Side Radio socials. Why not? It'll be a good laugh, all right? So anyone going to Fields of Gold, let us know, because it's going to be a fantastic 2 days.

0: That is Ray and Where Is My Husband, 103.6 FM Tameside Radio. We are going to go into some Madonna and some Westlife to see us into the top of the hour. On the other side of it, we'll be needing you for 60 more minutes before the hour takes over. So if you want to find out everything that's been going on in your local area, make sure you tune into that one from 7 here on Tameside.
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seen on the cover of a magazine. Grace Kelly, hollow jean, picture of a beauty queen. Jean Kelly, Fred Astaire, Ginger Rogers, dance on air. They had style, they had grace. Rita Hayworth gave good face. Lauren Catherine Manitou, Betty Davis, we love you.

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1: Teenagers should be given a free meningitis B vaccine. Medical advisers are urging the government to consider the jab for all secondary school children following an outbreak in Kent earlier this year. They're recommending they be vaccinated around the age of 15. Leo S. almost died from Men B when he was younger, and he's welcoming the move.
2: I wish, you know, that I could have had the vaccination, because it was Men B which I got. So if I could have had that vaccination, it's possible I would have never had meningitis.
1: FIFA is being urged to investigate whether Argentina players broke any rules in last night's World Cup semi-final against England. Some players were seen waving a banner in support of their country's claim to the Falkland Islands. Two men who carried out one of the biggest cyber attacks in the UK have been jailed. Owen Flowers from Warsaw and Tala Joubert from East London were teenagers when they crippled London's transport network TfL. They've both been sentenced to 5.5 years. Dean Quick is from the CPS.
3: The defendants showed a complete disregard for the disruption and harm their actions could have caused. While TfL successfully thwarted the attack and prevented potentially catastrophic consequences, the impact was still substantial.
1: British Steel's officially back under state control. It's been taken back into public ownership from its Chinese owners. Business Minister Blair McDougall says it's to protect the UK's national interest.
4: The decisive action today secures British Steel's immediate future, secures steelmaking in support of our steel strategy, and supports the jobs and steelmaking communities that have underpinned the business for decades.
1: The Home Secretary says she's taking urgent action to hold MI5 to account after a report found and courts had been given false evidence. It's identified systematic failures in the security services' conduct in the so-called Agent X case. And media regulator Ofcom is investigating social media giant TikTok over child safety. That's the latest from Radio News Hub. I'm David Hall.
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7: From the Tameside Radio's newsroom, I'm Evie Yates. England's exits from the 2026 World Cup may have ended hopes of another trophy, but football fans in Tameside can still relive past glory at Portland Basin Museum. The Ashton-under-Lyne Museum is currently hosting an exhibition of the 1966 Men's World Cup, which saw England beat West Germany 4-2. The display includes signed photos, match tickets, programmes and other memorabilia from the era. The exhibition runs until the 4th of September and the museum is open Tuesday to Sunday from 10 a.m. to 4 p.m. Elsewhere, firefighters tackling the wildfire at Dovestones Reservoir have thanked the public for their continued support. Greater Manchester Fire and Rescue Service say crews have everything they need and is not asking for donations of food, drinks or equipment. Instead, residents are being urged to stay away from the area, follow safety advice and allow emergency services to continue their work. The fire has been burning since last Saturday and smoke continues to spread across the area. One person has already been arrested and charged while police continue to investigate the incident. And a Duckingfield motorcyclist is preparing for an incredible endurance challenge to raise money for Francis House Children's Hospice in Didsbury. Mark Towler will set off on Saturday 1st of August, aiming to ride 1,000 miles in just 24 hours, beginning at 2 a.m. from his home before heading north through Scotland. He's expected to finish at Jack's Bar in Hyde, where friends, family and fellow bikers will be waiting to celebrate his achievement. Mark is hoping to raise £5,000 for the hospice, with every penny donated going directly to Francis House. That's all for now. For the latest news, visit TamesideRadio.com.
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1: It'll be a warm night for most this evening with dry and clear spells. Some cloud will spread into central areas though, a low of 17 degrees Celsius.

today's best music, your favourite songs of all time. You are in the studio with Cameron Kennedy, and it is your Drive Time show with you for one more hour, and that will be me and you for Thursday. But we do have the hour on the other side, which is, of course, your local show put together by the team, the Tameside Reporter, the Gossip Chronicle, and the Oldham Reporter as well. So make sure you tune into that one. My voice is still not recovered from yesterday. Heartbreak, disappointment, everything you've come to know and love from an England team. What can you say, eh? Anyway, we'll roll on with the tunes. Jack Savaretti now.

0: Express. David Bryan, it's Laser on Tameside Radio. Playing today's best music and your favourite songs of all time. Right, we've got Niall Horan's latest track on the way. But before we do get there, a classic from Mika.
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Niall Horan and Taste So Good there on 103.6 FM. We have got your headline updates on the way, and we've also got some business updates. Jamiroquai with Space Cowboy. There's Something About Her. That is Kat Burns, Olivia Dean, and Nomad lined up. But before we get there, we'll go over to them Singing Swedes. And they've got the Angel Eyes.

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3: Teenagers should be given a free meningitis B vaccine on the NHS. Government advisers are recommending children around the age of 15 should be vaccinated. FIFA's being urged to investigate some Argentine players for their conduct after last night's World Cup semi-final against England. Six of the team were seen waving a banner in support of their country's claim to the Falkland Islands. British Steel's officially back under state control. It's been taken back into public ownership from its Chinese owners. And Ofcom is investigating TikTok over child safety.
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4: British Steel is now once again owned by the public. The steelmaking site in Scunthorpe was owned by a Chinese company, but they were planning to shut it down, meaning hundreds of jobs would have been lost. Business Minister Blair McDougall says Jingye might not get any compensation.
5: This is a company which has been running at a loss for some time. That said, we will, through regulations in the autumn, appoint an independent valuer to make a judgment on any compensation that is due, and that could be nil.
4: The UK economy returned to growth in May, but official figures show expansion was muted amid price pressures and supply chain issues due to the Iran war. The Office for National Statistics says GDP rose by 0.1% in May, following a 0.1% contraction in April. And the average asking rent jumped to a new record high in the second quarter of the year. That's according to...
2: We are Motra.

What a great tune that is. There's just something about her. It's Cat Burns on 103.6 FM playing today's best music and your favourite songs of all time. It's me and you for the next 20 minutes before the hour takes over. And I want to make sure the tunes are rolling. The energy's high. Let's have a little sing-along to this one, shall we?

0: That is all the time we have got there. Nomad seeing us out with Devotion. Now we are done for the day. We'll be back for your final Drive Time show of the week tomorrow. So make sure you are tuning in 103.6 FM from 3 o'clock. Make sure you stick around as well, because the hour is on the way.
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1: Downing Street has backed calls for FIFA to investigate last night's World Cup semi-final against England. Some Argentine players were seen waving a banner in support of their country's claim to the Falkland Islands. Liberal Democrat leader Sir Ed Davey thinks football bosses need to take urgent action.
2: It's against the World Cup rules for this World Cup to unfurl those sorts of banners, and I think they should suspend the six Argentine players who were celebrating around that banner. They broke the rules. They should be suspended for the final.
1: Teenagers should be offered a vaccine on the NHS to protect against meningitis B. Government advisers are recommending a jab for youngsters around the age of 15. The inquest into the death of a 14-year-old boy is to be reopened. The mother of Jules Sweeney has long argued her son's death was due to an online challenge that went wrong. She launched legal action against the findings of the original inquest, which has now been quashed by the High Court. Ellen Room is pleased her son's case will be reinvestigated.
3: This ruling means that at last the coroner can examine Jules' digital life using legal powers that did not exist when he died in 2022. We hope this is a turning point, not only in finding the truth about Jules, but in making the online world safer for every child.
1: Sadiq Khan is one of 26 new peers to be given seats in the House of Lords in one of Sir Keir Starmer's last acts as Prime Minister. He's nominated the London Mayor to become a Labour Lord. Meanwhile, the PM has been given Ukraine's highest civilian honour as he prepares to step down tomorrow. He was given the award by President Zelensky and was delighted.
4: A very, very meaningful surprise. It really means a huge amount to me. I have to say, when I see the courage and resilience across Ukraine, both on the front line and of civilians every day, it is humbling to receive such an award.
1: And Claudia Winkleman says her talk show won't be coming back. The presenter says she was too nervous to enjoy it. That's the latest from Radio News Hub. I'm David Hall.
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1: It'll be a warm night for most this evening with dry and clear spells. Some cloud will spread into central areas, though. A low of 17 degrees Celsius.

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1: Welcome to The Hour here on Tameside Radio. In a shortened edition this week, we start off with Eva Yates, a reporter, speaking to Jonathan Lees, a local artist.
2: Coming straight from the studio today, I'm Eva Yates. Today I'm joined with local artist Jonathan Lees, someone whose journey through painting and recovery has really captured our attention. Jonathan, thanks for being here. So, for the people who don't know you personally, can you just explain who you are and what you do?
3: Yeah, so my name's Jonathan Lees, I'm 33, I've grown up here, I live in Mosley, but I grew up in Duckingfield, and yeah, I'm a local, I'm an artist, I've been painting now for just under 2 years, and I've decided this is my forever career, and yeah, that's where I am. I'm trying to spread the word about my work and bring more eyes to my canvases, I guess.
2: What do you think it means to be an artist rooted in Mosley and Saddleworth?
3: I think I'm very lucky. I think the scenery that we have, our landscapes are awe-inspiring and beautiful. We have amazing wildlife, and it's such a beautiful balance of, we're close to Manchester, we can just hop on a train, a 15-minute train, and we're in the centre. But then you come back here and you can spend 10 minutes and go up to the top of a hill and you're just on, you know, complete isolation, and you're back in nature. And yeah. I adore that.
2: So is this mainly what you paint? Do you paint landscapes and animals and general nature in the area?
3: Yeah, well, I haven't got around to animals yet, but I definitely want to. But landscapes is my passion. I want to capture the mysterious energy that nature gives off, and some of my favourite artists like Monet and Van Gogh and Cezanne and Pizarro, and their use of colours, I want to use that technique to draw out the beauty of Mosley and Greenfield and Saddleworth through my own eyes.
2: So if we go back in your story a little bit, what gave you the inspiration to start painting?
3: So it's basically a story of accident, I guess. So I was a recovering addict. I was at CGL in Ashton, and I was on a script there for 7 years. I came off my script 2 years ago, which was quite a difficult time. And during that period, I think it was about a 6-week period where you come off your script, you detox from everything. And I just needed some direction. I had a lot of questions that I needed answering, and I had to look within myself to try and find the answers. And CGL ran an art group on a Thursday, and I just decided to go one day. My key worker suggested it, to kind of like shut off and just, you know, draw, make some nice pictures or whatever. I was a bit skeptical, but I went, and the lady who ran the group, Sonia, was just fantastic. Everyone does a meditation before, and it's just, I really felt at peace, and I felt like I could make something special, I guess.
2: So does painting give you something, like whether that be a feeling or a way to express your emotions that anything else doesn't give you?
3: Absolutely. Yeah, so I've always been very creative, but I went down the career path of office work. I worked in the public sector, I was never really satisfied. I always wanted more. I always felt I had more to offer, I guess. I always felt quite restricted and frustrated. And painting is it was everything that I was searching for. I've realised that now. And I'm on a mission, I'm on a hunt to create art that just blows people's minds, basically, and maybe gives them hope and direction, especially people who are struggling in life and they don't know which way to go. Maybe they've made some bad decisions. I want them to be able to look at my art and realise it isn't too late to make a change. There's beauty in the world around us. All you have to do is take a leap of faith and a bit of courage in yourself. And that's just really fulfilling if I can do that.
2: Well, your painting and your journey

0: Welcome back. I'm Eva Yates, sitting in the studio today with Maudsley-based oil painter Jonathan Lees. Before the break, we discussed a little bit about your journey to becoming an artist. Now, if we focus more on your work in particular, can you talk us through the process from blank canvas to finished piece?
1: Absolutely. So, I used to be really intimidated by a blank canvas. I think a lot of artists get that, but it's gradually disappeared. And my process is, I'll go out into the countryside and I'll take some pictures and I'll just sit and just observe. And then I'll come back and I'll find one that I'll come back to my flat. I don't have a studio just yet. I'm still working towards that. And I'll sketch it out. I don't know if you know, like, the Van Gogh sketches that he used to do before his... So I kind of do one of those and just go for it, basically. And oil is such an amazing medium because you're able to build up layers and you're really able to make some amazing effects, visual effects, by building up certain layers of pigment. And it's a real science. That's my process, basically. And sometimes it might take me a few weeks, or if I'm painting an enormous canvas, which the ones I'm doing at the moment are really, really quite big, it can take me a few months. So, but I always have like at least 10 or 15 that I'm constantly working on, because as you know, oils take a

0: bit longer to dry, I guess. But that's the price for them being so like so vivid and full of colour. So yeah, I constantly have a rotation, 10 to 15, and just chip away at them all individually, and eventually some they get finished, I guess.
1: Yeah, and you brought a couple paintings in here today, but one that stood out most to me is this one here. It's got a bridge and it's overgrown with greenery, and there's a river or a canal, did you say?
0: Yeah, so the canal actually goes up above the bridge, and it's the river that runs underneath.
1: Oh, wow.
0: So it's a really interesting bridge, yeah, I guess.
1: Yeah, and you just seem to have captured the beauty of nature and seemingly abandoned areas by humans.
0: Well, thank you. And those are my favourite ones. Living in Tameside and Mosley, we have loads of factories and loads of chimneys that dot around our landscapes. And I love that. I love, for example, there's a chimney in Mosley in the middle of nowhere, basically. It's all that's left of the factory. And all the trees have grown around it, and there's like bushes growing out the cracks in the mortar. And there's something really special about nature reclaiming forgotten worlds, I guess. The Industrial Revolution, this was the epicenter of it all. And now it's kind of falling away, and those buildings aren't needed anymore. They're knocked down. But the ones that are still here and overgrown, that does something for me, I guess. I think that's a really special moment that won't be they won't be there forever. While they're here, I want to try and capture them as much as I possibly can.
1: We all love your art, but how have other people responded to your work so far?
0: Well, thank you, and I've had an amazing response. I really have. I've had my prints went live on my website 3 weeks ago, and I've had loads of orders. I've been really blown away by the support. It's been fantastic and super encouraging as well, because it's all well and good me being happy with my art, but if people don't want to hang them in the walls, on their walls, or in you know, then I guess it's not really sustainable. So yeah, that's been amazing, and so much support over social media. People just messaging me and saying they really resonate with my journey and my story, and that it really is a beautiful thing, and it gives me such determination and motivation to carry on, because I feel like this path that I'm on now, I could really make something special, I guess, and do some amazing work and influence people for the better.
1: I heard you mention you've got a website. Are you selling artwork for the public?
0: Yeah, so on my website at the minute, you can buy prints of my first collection. I think there are 13 or 14 different landscapes to choose from. This is just my first collection, though. I've got so many more that need scanning, and then because a lot of my canvases are quite big, as you've seen. They have to be professionally scanned, and then they turn into fine art prints, and it's a whole process that I've had to learn. I get them printed at a place in Altrincham. I'll just give them a shout out. It's Love to Frame. Russ, Alistair and Andrea, they're amazing. And yeah, if you want a fine art print of a local landscape, you have to check them out, and there's way more to come. I'm going to eventually be selling my originals on my website as well. There's just a lot of work that goes into it, and I'm here for it, though, and it's all in the process.
1: Just for those who don't know, where can they find your website?
0: Yeah, so my website is jonathandleesart.com.
1: Well, it sounds like you've put so much hard work and lots of effort into these art pieces. We're going to take another short break, but when we come back, we will talk about Jonathan's wider message to the public and his future plans.

0: Welcome back. You're listening to Tameside Radio, and I'm Eva Yates, joined with Jonathan Lees. Now, Jonathan, what would you say to people looking for a new direction?
1: People looking for a new direction, I would say it's never too late. It really isn't ever too late. Life is a long time. I know life is short is a real cliche, but life is a really long time. And we have lived different chapters, different phases, different eras in our lives. And if someone's struggling or they're just unsatisfied, I'll say you need to find something that you are passionate about, something that puts a huge smile on your face, or that gives you that feeling in your belly where you're excited and you just can't wait to do something. It could be a hobby or a sport, or everyone's different. But what I'll say is, finding what that is will massively improve your quality of life.
0: And we hear loads of stories about people recovering through sports or music or dance, but not really art. Why do you think this is?
1: I think art is a really tricky industry to get into. I think there's a lot of competition, and people go to universities and college to study art, fine art. And for an amateur artist or someone who's self-taught, like I've taught myself how to paint in oils, it can be quite daunting. And you know, people don't always have the time to do that, or the resources to do that, or the motivation to do that. But it goes back to what I said before: if you can find something that you are truly passionate about, it's an avenue worth exploring. You know, pick up a painting, have a look at it, go to Manchester Art Gallery. There's some amazing painters in there. Just have a look around and say, oh, I wonder what I would paint if I was in this situation. You know, could I make something raw and visceral from inside that could influence people? And if the answer is yes, then try it out.
0: If someone feels inexperienced or intimidated, let's say, with the idea of starting an art project, what advice would you give them?
1: I would say all tough decisions are not easy to make. And sometimes the best things come from hard decisions and tough choices. And it is intimidating. I mean, sometimes when I've got a blank canvas, I'm like, oh, you know, it's here we go again kind of thing. You know, how is this going to turn out? But you've just got to take a leap of faith and just go with the flow. And if you have faith in yourself, faith in your ability to constantly learn, I think that's the key thing, is constantly wanting to get better. Because now I don't mind a blank canvas, because I know that when I'm done with this one, my next one will be even better. Or I'll have learned something that I can apply. And that whole thing about learning and developing, is like essential to my painting. I'm never satisfied with a canvas that's finished. And when it's finished, I put it to one side. I want to pick up the next one and make it even more, you know, special, I guess. And that's not taking anything away from the ones I've already done, but it's a linear process in my mind. And yeah, I'll just say craving developing yourself and working on yourself is such good motivation for wanting to get better at anything.
0: You've already started to make a wonderful collection of paintings. What do you think your next steps are?
1: So recently I've been going bigger, painting on really enormous canvases, and that's just another experiment. I'm always experimenting. I'm always trying new things. One of the things I'm doing at the minute is palette knife work. So I've been working not just using a brush, but a palette knife, and it gives you such a different texture and a different feel to a canvas, and combining it with brushes and everything else. So I guess my direction is to just continue to learn and continue to enjoy the process, to live in the moment, you know, to get out in nature and constantly crave and look for things to be inspired by. And for me, that's nature and the natural world, or the universe, or science and history. I love my history. And all these things kind of give me a good perspective to make good art. I think if I didn't expose myself to any of those things, I don't think I'd be able to have the mindscape or the vision to be able to make something that can really be powerful to people to see. So yeah, it's all involved. And I think the one message that I want to give listeners is do whatever you possibly can to be happy.
0: It's really inspirational. For the full story and the latest news, visit TamesideReporter.com.

0: 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And before that, we're listening to Eva Yates speaking to Jonathan Lees, a local artist. Fascinating interview, really was. For the next half an hour, we've got some great songs here on Tameside Radio with Adele and next, Tears for Fears.
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1: The first governing body, FIFA, says it's still considering whether to investigate Argentina over last night's game against England. After their win, six Argentine players held a banner in support of their country's claim to the Falkland Islands. Downing Street has called for an inquiry to determine if the players broke any rules. Conservative leader Kemi Badenoch says the move was wholly inappropriate.
2: The Falkland Islands are British. They will always be British. Conservatives fought for them before. We will do so again if necessary. Winning a football match does not mean Argentina can have the Falklands, so hands off. The fact is, political messaging is against the rules of FIFA, so that should be investigated.
1: Teenagers should be given a free meningitis B vaccine on the NHS. Medical advisers are urging the government to consider the jab for all secondary school children. Sir Keir Starmer's handing out peerages as he prepares to step down as Prime Minister. He's making London Mayor Sadiq Khan a Labour Lord. And Ofcom is investigating TikTok over child safety. That's the latest from Radio News Hub. I'm David Hall.
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1: It'll be a warm night for most this evening with dry and clear spells. Some cloud will spread into central areas, though. A low of 17 degrees Celsius.
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0: From New Line Cinema comes the latest high-stakes installment in the blockbuster video game franchise in all its brutal glory, Mortal Kombat 2. This time, the fan-favorite champions, now joined by Johnny Cage himself, are pitted against one another in the ultimate no-holds-barred gory battle to defeat the dark rule of the Shao Kahn that threatens the very existence of the Earthrealm and its defenders. Here's how it looks.
1: You want to know what makes a hero? It's not destiny. It's not something you're born with. It's searching for greatness.
2: Johnny Cage, you have been chosen for Mortal Kombat.
1: Then realizing you've had it in you this entire time.
3: Whoa! I really don't feel comfortable hitting a girl.
4: Don't worry. We won't.
3: Yo, send me back. I want to go back.
4: The rules of the tournament are simple. Our fates would not be settled by the size of our armies. It would be decided by combat.
1: I'm not some great warrior. I'm not some champion.
2: This is a war for the fate of your world.

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1: And you can own Mortal Kombat 2 from all the usual outlets.

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1: Here's big news for Wallace and Gromit fans. Park Circus are re-releasing all of their movies to the big screen over the next few weeks, including this one.
2: Wallace and Gromit are back.
3: We're on a roll, lad.
2: And they've got a new business.
3: I'm inbred myself.
4: Really?
2: But this time,
3: oh dear,
2: it's no piece of cake.
3: Another baker, battered with his own rolling pin.
2: The heat is on. And it's not just the dough that's rising.
3: Don't worry about me, lad. I'm fully in control.

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1: Get ready.
0: On my way, Gromit.
1: For action.
0: I've got a bomb in me pants.
1: Romance. And a whole new breed of hero. Because this time...
0: Go for the knockout.
1: For Wallace and Gromit, it's a matter of loaf and death.
2: E-Movie Box. Bringing Hollywood to your doorstep.

0: vibe that you probably shouldn't be opening this.
1: What makes you say that?
0: That. Do not open.
2: Come on, that's just a suggestion.
0: Stop. Stop it. No.
3: Don't!
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2: Hey, giraffe with a craft. Pig in a wig. Hi, bug in a mug. Jack with a pack. Ron.
5: I heard the cat lost 3 giraffes on his last mission.
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2: Today is going to be the best day.
6: Go to the montage. Woo-hoo! Let's light it up.
7: Cat?
2: Cat?
7: Cat! Cat! Cat!
8: 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You have gone too far.
2: You say toot fart?
9: 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I said too far.
2: Toot fart?
9: Too far.
2: I heard toot fart again.
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12: 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It stars Paul McCartney on The Hunt for the Lost Bass.
13: We'd been looking for my old bass for years. My first bass, the one on all the early Beatles records.
14: My bass guitar days go back to Hamburg. And I saw this bass in the window.
13: Yeah, I had an attachment to it, you know.
15: Beatlemania. We had no idea that there'd be anything other than just a group.
13: We knew we were going somewhere. We always felt that we had something. The bass, it just went off into the universe, you know. It's like, where did it go? There must be an answer, you know?
16: Paul McCartney, he just walked in and said, do you know where my old Hofner's gone? It's the most important bass of any bass ever anywhere.
17: That guitar is so important. We need to try and find it.
16: There's just something in the soul of the two of them.
18: Yeah, he probably missed the bass. He just wanted it back.
19: It was a treasure hunt.
16: It was for everybody, yeah, not just Paul.
20: And that was like, the Holy Grail for me. It was, you know, it's like finding the Bible.
21: I'm going to tell you something. I think it was nicked from a house in London.
16: What?
19: Who's this person and how does he know so much?
17: That's the last place on earth it should be.
16: We sort of got told up in case it got nasty.
22: So wait, hang on, it's what got nasty?
17: That's when the journalists in us took over.
16: I don't know if we'll ever find it.

0: This is eMovie Books.
1: What is this?
2: That's a rug.
1: Did you buy this rug because the neighbors are coming?
2: Oh, my God. Joe, you remember Peanut Hawk?
3: Bit of a contentious environment in here, so I understand.
4: We love a contentious environment.
3: She's fine, but he is a weirdo.
2: You know, they seem cool, and she's so pretty.
4: Have you got tequila?
2: Joe, put on some music.
3: What kind of music you into, Hawk?
4: What is Sade?
3: What is Sade?
4: She loves that.
5: We only get a few chances for meaningful relationships in life.
3: What is going on here?
6: This is crazy.
2: Can we please do a reset?
1: Is this from a podcast?
2: Yes, it is.
4: We did come down here tonight to invite you.
5: Invite us to join us.
2: Us.
1: Me too.
2: Sorry, we don't have people over very often.

0: Up next, here's an interesting movie. Underneath the Catalonian sun, a rich, white American family lives in hedonistic isolation, seeking love and validation through one another, their designer wardrobes, and pop music. When an outsider infiltrates the family, buried tensions surface and blood ties are revealed. Here's how rosebush pruning looks.
1: People are roses. Families are rosebushes. Rosebushes need pruning. We all inherited lots of money after Mom died. We're all lazy, mediocre, vapid, egotists. All of us, except for my brother, Jack. Jack's different. Poor Jack. You love my brother, I mean.
2: I do.
3: He's late.
2: Because he was with that girl, and I just can't bear the thought of it. And the clothes she wears are just awful. Oh, okay.

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2: And Rosebush Pruning stars Callum Turner, Riley Keough, Elle Fanning, Jamie Bell, and Pamela Anderson, and is showing in selected cinemas this week.
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2: Welcome back. In Moana, Disney's live-action reimagining of the beloved Oscar-nominated animated adventure, Moana, in this instance played by Catherine Lager, answers the ocean's call and, for the first time, voyages beyond the reef of her island with the infamous demigod Maui, played by Dwayne Johnson, on an unforgettable journey to restore prosperity to her people. Here's how it looks.
3: 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She stands apart from the crowd.

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0: Maui, demigod of the wind and sea.
2: Hero of men.
0: Huh?
2: So it goes like this. Maui, shapeshifter, demigod of the wind and sea, hero of men. Ah, women. Women too, men and women.
0: Thank you.
2: You're welcome. Fair-hoo!
0: Secret light of the night in the sea, she calls me.
3: I need your help.
2: I'm not going on a mission with some mortal.
3: My island, my people,
0: won't survive if we don't make it.
3: The ocean chose me for a reason. And it chose you too.
2: Listen, princess, if you're gonna do this, you gotta go through a whole ocean of bad.
0: I'm not a princess. I'm the daughter of the chief. Leader of my people.
2: Are you ready to be the hero?
3: Let's go save the world.
2: I got your back. What? Is there something in my teeth?
4: Taking one of Disney's greatest animated movies and moving it into the real-life realm is no mean task, as Dwayne Johnson explains.
2: One of the most exciting things about Moana is the music. For live-action Moana, we all agreed that Lin-Manuel Miranda should write one more song.
5: We really wanted to do something that could be distinct to this film. 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
7: Along the way is the perfect symbolism for this movie. 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
5: 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So we thought, what if there's a musical conversation between Auli'i's Moana and Katie's Moana? That became the idea for the song Along the Way.
7: Getting to sing a new song that Lin-Manuel Miranda has written is the most insane experience. 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

0: Our final movie this week is called The Odyssey. It's Christopher Nolan's latest. The Odyssey is a mythic action epic shot across the world using brand new IMAX film technology. The film brings Homer's foundational saga to IMAX film screens for the very first time, and my recommendation is you seek out an IMAX cinema and watch this in all its splendor. Here's how it looks.
1: Tell me what you remember.
2: A wife? A son?
1: And then what?
2: We won the war. Help me go home.
3: This is a household waiting for a master. I want you to choose me.
1: Ithaca's king is coming back.
3: No, he's not.
4: What would he do if he came back here and find all these suitors in his house?
3: You're pining for a daddy you didn't even know. Like some sniveling bastard.
4: Who's looking after your wife and son?
2: Do you see?
4: My dad is coming home.
3: Bringing vengeance.
2: Bringing it

0: I need everyone in this party dead.
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2: 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But you cannot control this.
3: That world is gone.
1: No one could stand between me and home. Not even the gods.
4: Keep us straight!
5: I think it's asleep.
6: Let's take a closer look at this masterpiece with the cast and crew.
1: No one could stand between me and home. Not even the gods.
7: This is the first time I've worked with Chris, but I really do feel like this particular picture is an accumulation of all of his skills and all of his experiences and him at his best, going for it. You know, pedal to the metal, like we are going to make the biggest and most impressive movie that's ever been made.
8: Chris looked at me and he goes, "This is going to be a hard movie." And I said, "Yeah, I know." And he goes, "No, this is going to be a really hard movie." And I was like, "Got it."
9: Just talking to people about the travel schedule, I mean, he's just decided to shoot like 9 movies in the space of the same length as a normal shoot. It's very, very impressive.
10: A great filmmaker like Christopher Nolan, there's so much pressure, I think, I can only imagine, to make something that's bigger, better. The reality is somehow even more fantastic than like what your brain imagines, and that's what I think is so cool about coming to work every day.
9: The scale of all these, the sets and the kind of the amount of people involved and even the story we're telling, it's just so large. I think if you stood back and took stock of what's actually going on, you'd be like so overwhelmed by it. But because you've got someone captaining the ship so precisely, it feels like there's a relentlessness to the pace. His ingenuity and the way he trusts his team so that they can come up with great ideas, and the way he guides everyone's role, is kind of amazing to watch.
11: Chris has the most unbelievable crew. And I think the depth of those relationships developing over decades, you know, he could see something, request it, and it would come together so quickly.
8: Every single department, you just see them watch what's happening and then make their adjustments for their speciality. And suddenly, before you know it, all of these elements are working perfectly together. Just looking at the scope of what we were trying to do, I was like, I can't believe this is what we're trying. But if you get everybody rowing in the same direction, it's actually possible. And I don't know any other director who would try it.
6: The Odyssey stars Matt Damon, Tom Holland, Anne Hathaway, Robert Pattinson, Lupita Nyong'o, with Zendaya and Charlize Theron. And it's showing at IMAX cinemas across the country this week.
12: This is eMovie Box.
11: Here's the thing. My cousin and I have very different ideas about what it means to be a hero. He sees the good in everyone. And I see the truth.
13: The brigands brought destruction to every corner of the universe.
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1: FIFA's under increasing pressure to investigate whether Argentine players broke any rules following their World Cup clash against England. During celebrations of their win, six of the team held up a banner which supported their country's claim to the Falkland Islands. The moves received widespread condemnation, and Lib Dem leader Sir Ed Davey thinks football bosses need to take swift action.
2: FIFA have not got a very good track record, even though there's a precedent for this when UEFA banned two Spanish players after they talked about Gibraltar being Spanish in post-match celebrations. FIFA doesn't seem to operate fairly.
1: Sadiq Khan is one of 26 new peers to be given seats in the House of Lords in one of Keir Starmer's last acts as Prime Minister. He's nominated the London Mayor to become a Labour Lord. The cost of government advisers has increased. £12.4 million is now spent on so-called SPADs, up 30% on last year. Some earn in excess of £150,000 a year. Two teenagers who were at the centre of one of the UK's biggest ever cyber attacks are beginning jail sentences. Owen Flowers and Talha Jaber crippled London's transport network, TfL, and cost the company £29 million. Paul Foster is head of the NCA's National Cybercrime Unit.
3: These offenders were part of Scattered Spider, a criminal group responsible for some of the most serious and damaging cyber attacks affecting the UK and countries around the world. As a result of this investigation, that threat has been significantly disrupted and degraded.
1: Energy drinks are to be banned for under 16s. From April next year, beverages containing more than 150 milligrams of caffeine per litre will be restricted. Coca-Cola, Coke Zero, Diet Coke and Pepsi are not affected, but Red Bull, Monster and Prime all breach the limit. And warm temperatures are set to be locked in for the next 7 to 10 days. Forecasters say some areas will remain in heatwave conditions for some time yet. That's the latest from Radio News Hub. I'm David Hall.
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1: A dry morning with sunny spells for most. It'll be another very warm day. Areas of cloud across eastern counties will eventually recede. A high of 29 degrees Celsius.

Henry Mancini and Johnny Mercer's classic Moon River from Danny Williams, the man who came here from South Africa in a touring variety show in 1959 and never left. His talent was spotted straight away. And of course we often associate that song with his near namesake, Andy Williams, although surprisingly, he never recorded it as a single. I'm Peter Melbourne. Welcome to my sentimental journey. Songs from way back that I thought you might like, whatever your age. We're either bringing back the memories or giving you an insight into what we listened to and danced to and fell in love to donkeys years ago.

Preston when she started singing at places like the legendary Cavern Club. She had all the credentials to be a star. A Liverpool girl, coming from Merseyside when it was all the rage. Great singing voice, as we've just heard. Very soulful edge to it. And she mixed in the right circles, friends with the Beatles and all that. But she never really hit the big time. Could be because she made a fateful decision. She turned down an offer to be managed by Brian Epstein, the Mr. Big of the Liverpool music scene and manager of the Beatles. Brian approached her parents offering to manage her, but she declined because she wanted to go off and appear at a club in Hamburg. And maybe as a result, Brian Epstein vetoed Beryl recording Lennon-McCartney's Love of the Loved. It was a gift to Cilla instead as her debut single. A story of a talented lady who ended up being described as undeservedly neglected.

Dear Heart from Jack Jones. His dad was a singer and actor as well, Alan Jones. And his style couldn't be more different from his son's, whereas Jack was a crooner, often singing gentle songs. His dad had an operatic style. He could really belt out a song. Alan's signature song was something called the Donkey Serenade. And the day after he recorded it, his son Jack came into the world. What a time that was for him. Jack Jones went to school in Los Angeles, and one of his schoolmates was Nancy Sinatra, who persuaded her dad Frank to come along and sing in the school hall. And after he'd seen him perform, Jack said to himself, "That's what I want to do for the rest of my life."

the delightful voice of Eve Boswell. She was Hungarian, born Eva Kaletti, and she spent a lot of her life in South Africa, but she lived here for more than 20 years, and she became one of our most popular singers in the 50s. There was a 19th century songwriter called Stephen Foster, known as the father of American music, because he wrote songs that are still remembered today, such as Beautiful Dreamer and Camptown Races and Genie with the Light Brown Hair. And when he was just 37, this was in 1864, he died after being found in his hotel room with a gash in his neck. No one knows whether it was an accident or whether he tried to take his own life. Now, I know this seems I've gone off a tangent, but there is a point to this story. After he'd been pronounced dead, someone looked in his wallet, and inside was a scrap of paper. And on it were written the words, "Dear friends and gentle hearts." And some 90 years later, two other songwriters, Sammy Fain and Bob Hilliard, they heard this story, just as you've heard it now, and it inspired them to write the song we've just heard, even if they did rather paraphrase what Stephen Foster's note said. And they called the song, "Dear Hearts and Gentle People."

Love will never taste quite so wonderful again. So slow up, don't rush

That tune, which went under the name of By the Sleepy Lagoon, has been the theme to Desert Island Discs since 1942. It was written by Eric Coates, who got his inspiration not from the Gulf of Mexico or the Adriatic, but when he was looking towards Bognor Regis. He was on Selsey Beach looking towards Bognor one warm summer's evening, and the pebble beach, it sloped down to the sea and it looked incredibly blue. And he said it reminded him of the Pacific Ocean. Now, this was long before the days of mobile phones, and a lot of people carried pencils and scraps of paper with them. So he scribbled down a few ideas and fleshed out the tune when he got back to London. And 10 years after Eric wrote the music, an American songwriter called Jack Lewis heard By the Sleepy Lagoon. He heard it being played on the piano, and he decided to put words to it. And he shortened the title to Sleepy Lagoon, and that's the version we've just heard there from the Platters. Eric Coates' parents didn't want him to become a musician, but they reluctantly allowed him to go to the Royal Academy of Music. And they said to him, if you're not at a professional standard by the end of the first year, we're sending you off to work in a bank. Obviously, he had no say in the matter. In the end, banking's loss was music's gain. And he went on to become a prolific composer. Amongst the pieces he wrote were Calling All Workers, the theme to Music While You Work, and the very stirring Dambusters March.

The classic Manhattan, 101 years old now. We heard it there from Ella Fitzgerald. And the lyrics mention Coney Island, which is in Brooklyn, but I don't want to split hairs over such a great song. And the songwriters, Richard Rodgers and Lawrence Hart, they became legendary, but they didn't get off to a very good start. In their first 6 years together, they sold just one song, and they were on the brink of giving up. And then they were asked to contribute some songs to something called the Garrick Gaieties. And this was a charity show with just two performances. Well, this review, and particularly that song Manhattan that they wrote for all this, it went down a storm. The audience were on their feet, cheering, asking for encores. So Garrick Gaieties ended up running for a bit longer than the planned two performances. It went on for 6 more months. And it was the making of Rodgers and Hart. And within a year, they had 3 shows running on Broadway at the same time.

That was the orchestra of Francesc d'Assís Xavier Cugat Mingal de Bro Il Delofu. But he wished to have been called Joe Loss. In fact, when he arrived in America from Catalonia in Spain, by way of a few years in Cuba, he became known as Xavier Cugat, and he became one of America's leading figures in the world of Latin American music. He became known as the Rumba King. It's funny, isn't it? The Americans, they don't have royalty. Well, they haven't for 250 years. But they love calling people king and queen. You know, Elvis was the king of rock and roll, and Aretha Franklin was the queen of soul. And B.B. King, he was the king of the blues. Did that make him king? And then, of course, we have Burger King. Well, I'll leave it there. You got my drift. And we heard Xavier Cugat and his boys with a tune written by a Mexican, Perfidia.

The fabulous voice of Billy Eckstine and My Destiny. Often, just one tiny thing can stop a career in its tracks. And that was the case with Billy Eckstine. He was the first really big black pop idol. And in the 40s, he was often drawing bigger audiences than Frank Sinatra. And then in 1950, Life magazine published a photograph of him. And his career was never quite the same again. Why? Well, he was pictured surrounded by some young girl fans. And they were all white. One of them had her head resting on the lapel of his jacket while he looks down at her with a big smile on his face. And the magazine thought it was a way of lowering racial barriers at the time. But a lot of the white readers, they were outraged. One said it was the most indecent picture ever published. Well, this gentle push at trying to portray some racial harmony totally backfired. Billy was caught in the crossfire of this debate, and his career continued for a few years, but it never quite reached the same heights again. And before Billy Eckstine, Leslie Gore, a lady who had a massive hit at the age of 16 with It's My Party. It's a number one in America and in the top 10 here. And then she was never able to follow up that success. But like our own Helen Shapiro, great success as a teenager, and then it all faded away a bit. And we heard of her with the standard My Foolish Heart.

Helen Reddy and Ain't No Way to Treat a Lady. She was from Australia, one to showbiz parents who forced her to join their touring variety act. They drummed it into her that she had to be a star when she grew older. They kept saying, you're going to be a star, you're going to be a star. And not surprisingly, she rebelled against this, like most kids would. And at the age of 12, she went to live with her auntie, who was also called Helen Reddy and also a bit of a singer. And Auntie Nell, as she called her, she was a bit more gentle about encouraging her talents. And eventually, the younger Helen decided she did want a life in music after all. And she thought she'd hit the jackpot when she won a TV talent competition with the prize of cutting a single for Mercury Records in America. So she flew all the way from Australia to New York, only to be told that the prize was an audition, not actually recording a single. And to make it worse, they said, we've seen a tape of this TV show you're on, and that was your audition. And you failed. Charming. But undaunted, she stayed in America, and she did make it to stardom after all. So Mercury Records had to put it in their pipe and smoke it.

The three girls who were neither called Kay nor were they sisters, but they found fame as the Kay Sisters, and we heard them there with Come to Me. A little while ago, I was reading an article online about the Kay Sisters, and underneath was a response from the daughter of one of them, Sian Palmer. And she'd written, "I think you'll find they never claimed to be real sisters. And what on earth is wrong with having the stage name Kay? Find me a celebrity today who uses their real name." Well, she's getting all aerated. Well, that bit about celebrities using their real name, I mean, Gary Barlow, Ed Sheeran, Noel and Liam Gallagher, Taylor Swift, Sabrina Carpenter, Bruce Springsteen. Do I need to go on?

Barbra Streisand recorded Happy Days Are Here Again 3 decades after it was first released. But in her case, she sang it at a much slower tempo than all the earlier versions. They were all done in a rousing sing-along style. And apparently she loves singing it live. She often includes it in her concerts. The American president, Franklin D. Roosevelt, chose the song as his campaign theme for the 1932 presidential election, the one where he's elected president for the first time. It was the time of the Great Depression, so I suppose it probably suited him to choose an optimistic song like that one. And then Harry Truman, he chose I'm Just Wild About Harry. Appropriate, I suppose. John F. Kennedy chose High Hopes. Barack Obama had Signed, Sealed, Delivered, I'm Yours, the Stevie Wonder song. And Donald Trump, he chose The Village People, YMCA, as his campaign song. YMCA was generally assumed to be about it being a hookup spot for young gay men. Obviously, all of them diehard Donald Trump supporters. The lead singer of The Village People, Victor Willis, he died a couple of weeks ago. He was the one who was a policeman or a naval officer. And he always denied YMCA had that undertone. He said it was altogether more innocent. I'm sure his comments were drowned out by a chorus of people saying, yeah, right, of course, we believe you.

George and Ira Gershwin's Summertime from Porgy and Bess. And there we heard it from Lovelace Watkins, the American singer who came to this country and became pretty much an immediate sensation. He was so popular in his first cabaret nights that he did at a club in Liverpool, the BBC turned up with their cameras to see what all the fuss was about. And when he appeared in Summer Season in Blackpool, the theatre was sold out every night for a 10-week run. And then, as suddenly as he arrived, he was gone. He decided to go and live in Australia, where he was equally as popular.

the ever-so-smooth Pied Pipers, and I'm getting sentimental over you. They had a long association with the bandleader Tommy Dorsey, whose signature tune that song was, until one day he lost his rag with one of the Pied Pipers. Tommy had a notoriously short fuse, and he laid into one of them over something totally trivial, and he said to him at the end of this argument, "You're fired." So, out of loyalty, the other ones in the group told Tommy Dorsey to stick his trombone where the sun don't shine, and they went off and did their own thing. Now, Barbara Dixon, with this song from Evita, "Another Suitcase in Another Hall."

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1: Football's governing body, FIFA, says it's still considering whether to investigate Argentina over its clash against England. After their win, six Argentine players held a banner in support of their country's claim to the Falkland Islands. Conservative leader Kerry Badenoch says the move was wholly inappropriate.
2: The Falkland Islands are British. They will always be British. Conservatives fought for them before. We will do so again if necessary. Winning a football match does not mean Argentina can have the Falklands, so hands off. The fact is, political messaging is against the rules of FIFA, so that should be investigated.
1: Teenagers at 15 years old should be given a free meningitis B vaccine. Health experts advising the government are calling for a vaccination programme following the UK's biggest outbreak in Kent earlier this year. Leo S. almost died from Men B when he was younger.
3: If you are an unlucky person that does get meningitis, it can be so devastating, and there's no reason to put yourself and your family through that experience when you can go out and get the vaccine.
1: Sir Keir Starmer's pledging to do whatever he can for peace in Ukraine even after he's left office.
4: The mere fact that I'm moving on as Prime Minister does not mean that I lose any resolve to do whatever I can to ensure that that just lasting peace comes for Ukraine.
1: The PM's been given Ukraine's highest civilian honour during a visit to Kyiv. Meanwhile, his successor, Andy Burnham, is to undertake a summer tour across the UK during the early weeks of his premiership. In what's been described as a listening tour of the UK, Burnham will travel across the country in August while Parliament is in recess. The public could be banned from buying the noisiest fireworks. New proposals are being considered after concerns about the effects on local communities and animals. And Sir David Beckham will be available as a playable character on Fortnite. The likeness of the former England player is to be added to the game, along with a series of outfits emulating his signature looks. That's the latest from Radio News Hub. I'm David Hall.
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1: A dry morning with sunny spells for most. It'll be another very warm day. Areas of cloud across eastern counties will eventually recede. A high of 29 degrees Celsius.

Neil Diamond and a karaoke and sports fixture favourite, such a sing-along quality to it, Sweet Caroline. He said the inspiration was President Kennedy's daughter Caroline, who was 11 when he recorded it. He's also said to have been the inspiration for the name of the pirate radio ship, Radio Caroline. I'm Peter Milburn. This is The Sentimental Journey. We're playing some great old songs and tunes from across the years.

got all the way to number one. Tommy Hunt, he spent a lot of his career in Britain. He was very popular touring the clubs, and he became part of the Northern Soul scene, which revolved around the famous Wigan Casino. And he died last year at the age of 91.

Mary Jean Lautzenheiser, who decided, well, surprisingly, to change her name to Chris Connor. And she wasn't so much of a singles artist, but she recorded dozens and dozens of albums over the years. And we heard her there with I Hear Music, which was written for a 1940 film called Dancing on a Dime, about a group of singers and actors who have no money, so the stage manager lets them live on the set. And guess what? They decide to put on a show. One of those classic, I know, why don't we do the show right here films? Corny as anything.

quite a few of us years ago assumed that was a Beatles song. Well, it was a Beatles song in that they did a successful recording of it, but it comes, in fact, from a late 50s musical called The Music Man. And the Beatles recorded it after Paul McCartney fell in love with the song after hearing his babysitter play a lovely version by Peggy Lee over and over again. And then we heard it from Edmund Hockridge, the Canadian who made this country's home. He'd spent some time here during the war, and he did shows for the BBC Forces Network before going back to Canada. And there he sang on the radio and he became an opera singer. He was in Don Giovanni and La Bohème, no less. Then he was offered a part in Carousel, the Rodgers and Hammerstein musical, in London. And here he stayed, clocking up 40 years in show business, helped by his good looks and the fact he was over 6 feet tall and he had what one newspaper called a manly baritone voice. He lived in Peterborough, and his next-door neighbour was Ernie Wise. Must have been quite a posh street. But then, Edmund Hockridge was 6'1", and Ernie Wise was 5'5", so it can't have been that easy to have a neighbourly chat over the garden fence.

I know a few people who say that one, If I Never Sing Another Song, is their favourite Matt Monroe song, and I can see why. I mean, I love them all, but I think my personal favourite would be On Days Like These, a song from The Italian Job. And that one, it started out as a German song called Illusionen, Illusions. And then the lyricist, Don Black, he put English words to it. He was also Matt's manager for a while. And the song was offered to Frank Sinatra first, but he turned it down. Frank was rather picky about the material he recorded. But I think in the case of that one, he made the wrong call. I mean, it's a great song. But his refusal left the field clear for Matt to record it. And of course, as ever, he did a great job.

Dorothy Squires and Say It With Flowers, accompanied on the piano by Russ Conway. There's so many juicy stories about Dorothy Squires, it's difficult to know where to start. A stormy marriage to Roger Moore, well, that's well documented. And before that, she was in a long-term relationship with a songwriter and bandleader, Billy Reid, who throughout all that time was married to another woman. And he wrote some of her most successful songs, A Tree in a Meadow and I'm Walking Behind You, for instance. When they eventually did split up, she kept the house and he kept the theatre. They co-owned a theatre in her native Llanelli, and he kept it as part of the deal. I mean, how many couples, when they split up, could say that? I'll have the house, you have the theatre. And there's a story, which I take with a small pinch of salt, actually. It's that Elvis Presley was one of her biggest fans, and he used to turn up at this cabaret club she appeared in America quite often, and asked her to sing This Is My Mother's Day over and over again. And then another story that did the rounds, which I take with a bucket of salt, was that she was asked to join the lineup of the Andrews Sisters. I have to say, I can't imagine that one for a second. I mean, they were a close harmony group. I don't think harmony was in her vocabulary.

One of the best-known instrumentals around, Stranger on the Shore from Aka Bilk. I wonder how many times he played that one in his career. He originally called the tune Jenny, after his daughter, but then the BBC picked it to be a theme tune for a children's drama, one of those they put out at tea time. Do you remember those days? And that was called Stranger on the Shore. So, realising it would ship more copies as a single, Aka Bilk changed the title. Now it's time to recall that fabulous radio show from years ago, Sing Something Simple. We'd listen enthralled on Sunday evenings, mainly because there was very little else to do back then. And each week on The Sentimental Journey, we play a brief extract. Here are the Cliff Adams Singers.

One of their biggest successes enjoyed by Rosemary Clooney, Half As Much. It did well for her here and in America. Early on in her career, Rosemary Clooney was in a duo with her sister, Betty. They released quite a few singles together, including Sisters, the song that here we associate with the Beverly Sisters. And then Betty decided she wanted to settle down and be a home bird, leaving Rosemary to develop her own career. What a successful one it turned out to be. And of course, the Clooney name lives on through their nephew, George Clooney. He's the son of the girl's younger brother, Nick. And Nick was a radio presenter before he realised what a shameful dead-end job that was. And he went into television to be a newsreader and a talk show host.

Nobody does it better from Carly Simon, theme song from the Bond film, The Spy Who Loved Me. A little unusual in that the title of the song was different from the name of the movie, although the words The Spy Who Loved Me do appear in the lyrics. And unusual as well in that although Ian Fleming did write a book called The Spy Who Loved Me, the film just ignored everything in it. They took the title and then they went off and wrote their own plot. And before that we heard Mel Torme, the song first recorded by Nat King Cole and recorded many times since. That's all. Mel Torme was given this nickname, the Velvet Fog. A reviewer in a newspaper said his voice is like a velvet fog and it stuck. And Mel Torme hated it, absolutely hated it. First of all, he didn't really understand what it meant. And some people misheard it or misread it as the Velvet Frog. Giving descriptions like that to artists, it reminds me of a social club I knew of years ago. And they'd advertise their weekend entertainment in the local paper. So it'd say, Saturday, vocalist Susan Smethwick, Miss Happy-Go-Lucky. Sunday, comedian George Jenkins, Mr. Hilarious. Then you'd go along and see them, and Miss Happy-Go-Lucky was as miserable as sin. She looked as if she'd just had her wisdom teeth out. And Mr. Hilarious, he told hackneyed old jokes about British Rail sandwiches that barely raised a smile. God, British Rail sandwiches. I wonder if they'll come back now the trains are being nationalised again. Probably not thinking about it. I mean, the trains might be under government control, but I doubt they'll get into the butty business. They'll franchise that bit out.

The last time Anne Shelton was in the Hit Parade was with that one, Sailor. That was in 1961, just as we were embracing the swinging 60s. I mean, really, she'd been associated with the war years and she was starting to come along as a bit dated, rather sadly. But she had a last flourish with that one. Petula Clark brought out a version at the same time and she got all the way to number one. And she was thought of as the fresh upcoming singer, even though she was actually only 9 years younger than Anne, and she'd been recording since the late 40s.

I was talking a little earlier about nicknames and descriptions given to singers. Well, there was a man who was dubbed Old Leather Lungs because of his ability to belt out a song, Frankie Lane, the song he took all the way to the top of the charts in this country, A Woman in Love. We loved him here. In fact, he was more successful here than he was in his native America. He had 4 number one hits, quite a few more getting into the hit parade. And he toured here a lot. At a time when a lot of American singers, they couldn't be bothered to cross the Atlantic in the 50s. I suppose it's more of an arduous journey then. And we liked the escapism of his songs. He did a lot of macho stuff about cowboys and fighters and gamblers and all that. And we took to that in those rather grim years after the war. The Brits needed cheering up, and he was one of the singers to do it.

0: don't get around much anymore.
1: The beautifully smooth voice of Anne Murray and Don't Get Around Much Anymore, a song written by Duke Ellington. She retired about 18 years ago at the age of 62. She said, that's it, no more recordings, no more concerts. I've done it for 40 years and that's long enough to do anything. Good for her. She wanted to go out while her voice was still good and people weren't saying things like, oh, she's past her best, isn't she? I mean, some singers used to be really good years ago. They sound like nails down a blackboard now. I suppose it varies from artist to artist. I saw Charles Aznavour in concert when he was 90, and he sang and moved like somebody 30 years younger. Right.

The biggest hits in the career of Ronnie Carroll, Roses Are Red. And it's a song that's not quite as old as you might think. Those syrupy lyrics were written in the early 1960s. You think with words like, sugar is sweet, my love, but not as sweet as you, would have been a 50s thing or even earlier. Well, we're out of time on the sentimental journey. They say time flies when you're having fun. I hope you've enjoyed the music we've had for you this time round. And I hope we can get together sometime very soon for another walk down a musical memory lane. I'll leave you with this from the Beach Boys, God Only Knows.

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1: FIFA's under increasing pressure to investigate whether Argentine players broke any rules following their World Cup clash against England. During celebrations of their win, six of the team held up a banner which supported their country's claim to the Falkland Islands. The moves received widespread condemnation, and Lib Dem leader Sir Ed Davey thinks football bosses need to take swift action.
2: FIFA have not got a very good track record, even though there's a precedent for this when UEFA banned two Spanish players after they talked about Gibraltar being Spanish in post-match celebrations. FIFA doesn't seem to operate fairly.
1: Sadiq Khan is one of 26 new peers to be given seats in the House of Lords in one of Sir Keir Starmer's last acts as Prime Minister. He's nominated the London Mayor to become a Labour Lord. The cost of government advisers has increased. £12.4 million is now spent on so-called SPADs, up 30% on last year. Some earn in excess of £150,000 a year. Two teenagers who were at the centre of one of the UK's biggest ever cyber attacks are beginning jail sentences. Owen Flowers and Talha Jaber crippled London's transport network, TfL, and cost the company £29 million. Paul Foster is head of the NCA's National Cybercrime Unit.
3: These offenders were part of Scattered Spider, a criminal group responsible for some of the most serious and damaging cyber attacks affecting the UK and countries around the world. As a result of this investigation, that threat has been significantly disrupted and degraded.
1: Energy drinks are to be banned for under 16s. From April next year, beverages containing more than 150 milligrams of caffeine per litre will be restricted. Coca-Cola, Coke Zero, Diet Coke and Pepsi are not affected, but Red Bull, Monster and Prime all breach the limit. And warm temperatures are set to be locked in for the next 7 to 10 days. Forecasters say some areas will remain in heatwave conditions for some time yet. That's the latest from Radio News Hub. I'm David Hall.
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1: A dry morning with sunny spells for most. It'll be another very warm day. Areas of cloud across eastern counties will eventually recede. A high of 29 degrees Celsius.
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1: Football's governing body, FIFA, says it's still considering whether to investigate Argentina over its clash against England. After their win, six Argentine players held a banner in support of their country's claim to the Falkland Islands. Conservative leader Kerry Badenoch says the move was wholly inappropriate.
2: The Falkland Islands are British. They will always be British. Conservatives fought for them before. We will do so again if necessary. Winning a football match does not mean Argentina can have the Falklands, so hands off. The fact is, political messaging is against the rules of FIFA, so that should be investigated.
1: Teenagers at 15 years old should be given a free meningitis B vaccine. Health experts advising the government are calling for a vaccination programme following the UK's biggest outbreak in Kent earlier this year. Leo S. almost died from Men B when he was younger.
3: If you are an unlucky person that does get meningitis, it can be so devastating, and there's no reason to put yourself and your family through that experience when you can go out and get the vaccine.
1: Sir Keir Starmer's pledging to do whatever he can for peace in Ukraine even after he's left office.
4: The mere fact that I'm moving on as Prime Minister does not mean that I lose any resolve to do whatever I can to ensure that just lasting peace comes for Ukraine.
1: The PM's been given Ukraine's highest civilian honour during a visit to Kyiv. Meanwhile, his successor, Andy Burnham, is to undertake a summer tour across the UK during the early weeks of his premiership. In what's been described as a listening tour of the UK, Burnham will travel across the country in August while Parliament is in recess. The public could be banned from buying the noisiest fireworks. New proposals are being considered after concerns about the effects on local communities and animals. And Sir David Beckham will be available as a playable character on Fortnite. The likeness of the former England player is to be added to the game, along with a series of outfits emulating his signature looks. That's the latest from Radio News Hub. I'm David Hall.
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1: A dry morning with sunny spells for most. It'll be another very warm day. Areas of cloud across eastern counties will eventually recede. A high of 29 degrees Celsius.

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1: FIFA's under increasing pressure to investigate whether Argentine players broke any rules following their World Cup clash against England. During celebrations of their wins, six of the team held up a banner which supported their country's claim to the Falkland Islands. The moves received widespread condemnation, and Lib Dem leader Sir Ed Davey thinks football bosses need to take swift action.
2: FIFA have not got a very good track record, even though there's a precedent for this when UEFA banned two Spanish players after they talked about Gibraltar being Spanish in post-match celebrations. FIFA doesn't seem to operate fairly.
1: Sadiq Khan is one of 26 new peers to be given seats in the House of Lords in one of Keir Starmer's last acts as Prime Minister. He's nominated the London Mayor to become a Labour Lord. The cost of government advisers has increased. £12.4 million is now spent on so-called SPADs, up 30% on last year. Some earn in excess of £150,000 a year. Two teenagers who were at the centre of one of the UK's biggest ever cyber attacks are beginning jail sentences. Owen Flowers and Talha Jaber crippled London's transport network, TfL, and cost the company £29 million. Paul Foster is head of the NCC.